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1: What affects what I do?
2: What
1: I've read in the Bible?
2: What
1: affects what I do?
2: What
1: the Holy Ghost directs me?
2: What
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2: I
1: subject my actions
2: to
1: the knowledge of the Holy One. 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Lift up.

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0: can't stop praying. Pour your heart out. Tell the Lord that there is a contradiction going on in me. I know what to do. But I'm not able to do it. Help me. Help me. Students, you know that you have to study, but why are you not able to study? There's a contradiction going on in your body. Let the Holy Ghost settle it. In the name of
1: Jesus, listen, that many of you may not understand what you are doing, but I'm coming to show you this, and then you pour your heart.
2: My God.
1: Give me the verse 24.
2: My God.
1: Oh, what a miserable person I am. He said, who will free me from this life that is dominated by sin and death? Verse 25. Said, thank God, the answer is in Jesus Christ. Oh, no. The answer is in
2: Jesus.
1: This man is talking about, he's saved, though. But he was a miserable, wretched, spiritual man. He saved. So he said, who? It means that there is a salvation by the blood of Jesus. And then there's another deliverance after you are saved from. Oh. I'm not going to teach that today. But the dimension of Jesus that saved you and brought you salvation is the blood. But there's another dimension that will help you after you are saved to overcome the sinful tendencies that's ahead of you. And he

0: continued in the next chapter, chapter 8, that's the spirit. And it is only by the Holy Ghost you can free yourself from this contradiction. I'm giving you the next 5 minutes.
1: Jesus.
0: That Holy Ghost, here am I.
1: Holy Ghost, here am I.
0: Holy Ghost, here am I.
1: Holy Ghost, here am I.
0: Holy Ghost, here am I.
1: Holy Ghost, here
0: am I.
1: Holy Ghost, here
0: am I.
1: Work on me.
0: There is a misery.
1: There is a misery.
0: It's a misery.
1: There is a misery
0: going on in me.
1: Going on in

0: You have total control over your actions. And you will be able to do that which will contribute good and positively. Let the enemy be disappointed in your action.
1: Amen.
0: Oh.
2: Ha. Jesus.
0: Let the disappointment you have caused your own life.
1: Oh, Jesus.
0: By knowing one thing and doing another thing.
1: Oh, Jesus.
0: Today let there be a reversal.
1: Amen.
0: Lord, we thank you.
1: Thank you, Jesus.
0: Let's hear some powerful testimonies of what Jesus has done. Yes, but before that, please, if you have not shared the link,
1: let's share the link.
0: Let's share the link.

0: Put on your star, listen. If you are watching on television, if you are listening on radio, speak that phone. Go to YouTube, copy it. Share the link right now. Send it to somebody right now. July is a blessed month for you. You know what to do, you see. Many people know. You can't be an Alfarian and not share the link. You know. But why are you not doing? What contradiction? Receive grace. Share the link right now. Share the link right now. And from today, I curse the spirit of wretchedness.
1: Amen.
0: I curse the spirit of misery.
1: Amen.
0: You will not be miserable.
1: Amen.
0: In the name of Jesus.
1: Amen.
0: Let's hear some powerful testimonies of only what only Jesus.
1: Only Jesus.
0: Has done in return for fire prayer. Those of you who are okay, I'll come to that later.
1: My God.
0: Okay, let's hear some powerful testimonies of what only Jesus
1: only
0: has done.
1: Jesus.
0: If you have testimonies and you have not been sharing, you've not done well. You have not done well. If you have hidden any testimony, you have not done well.
1: You have not done well.
0: It is the source of encouragement.
1: Yes,
0: it is the faith booster.
1: My God.
0: You have not done well.
1: Yes,
0: come on, send your testimony now.
1: My God.
0: Send your testimony now. All right, let's hear what Jesus has done.
1: My God.
2: 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And it is indeed a good time to call a friend, rise up from that bed and share the link wherever you are.
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2: 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And let us listen to what only our God and our Father has done.
1: My God!
2: Every day with God
1: is every day in victory.
2: God has done it, oh
1: God
2: has done it.
1: My God.
2: The miracle working God has done it again.
1: Hallelujah.
2: And I am here. The miracle working God has done it again. And here are my testimonies.
1: Yes, Lord.
2: One, after 2 years of looking for the fruit of the womb, somewhere last year, August, I tested positive exactly 2 days to my 2 years anniversary.
1: Yes, thank you, Jesus.
2: Now my miracle baby boy arrived last month. Though it was through an emergency C-section, but I came out with a healthy baby boy.
1: Thank you, Jesus.
2: Now I'm also called baby mommy. Thank you, Jesus.
1: Thank you, Jesus.
2: Secondly, my husband applied for immigration service last year. I added it to my joy list without any protocol, without paying anything to anyone. He has passed through all the recruitment process successfully and awaiting for his appointment letter.
1: Thank you, Jesus.
2: We say, thank you, Jesus.
1: Thank you, Jesus.
2: And three, while I was pregnant, I was also in school. With all the stress, I passed all my examinations successfully without receipt.
1: Thank you, Jesus.
2: Every day with God
1: is every day in victory.
2: God bless you, Pastor Elvis and the IR team.
1: Yes, God.
2: And let us give God his two hallelujahs.
1: Hallelujah. Hallelujah.
2: Thank you, Jesus.
1: Thank you, Jesus.
2: Every day with God
1: is every day in victory.
2: God has done it again.
1: Yes, Lord.
2: First of all, a military salute to my Lord Jesus, and I want to greatly appreciate the ones in my world who comes after God, Papa Elvis and Mama Mercy,
4: my God,
2: for continuously being such a blessing to myself and my household.
4: My God.
2: Sometimes what God does for us is so surreal that we are afraid if people will believe. But I must give all glory back to Jesus for saving my house from being flooded yesterday, Monday.
4: Oh, yes.
2: This actually the second time, as about a month ago on a Wednesday, evening when it flooded. I woke up that evening to meet my floor wet and went out to meet a massive flood that had even destroyed our backyard fence, which I have never experienced before. So I took the communion wine, which I had been using as a point of contact, and told the water God's word in Job 38:11. This far you may come, but no further. And here your proud waves must stop.
4: My God.
2: Just as it almost immediately started withdrawing, even with the rain still seriously hammering, the same way it withdrew without even reaching onto my door this time yesterday, the 29th of June.
4: Whoa.
2: Here is a video attached of when the water was violently flowing through my apartment without climbing higher like earlier times.
4: Wow.
2: I also give glory to God for preserving my sister's life after last month's flooding event, which something extraordinary happened same Wednesday night to Thursday dawn. Whenever I laid down to sleep as it was continuously drizzling, every moment I started dozing off. The rain increased and I would wake up and keep praying in tongues and it would go down. I'd be dozing off again and it would increase. This became a cycle till 4 a.m. So I prayed fervently for everyone in my household, both of the faith and of the blood, before I felt peace to sleep and the storm stopped, only for me to receive a call later that same day that a vehicle had madly hit one of my most beloved sisters in Nigeria, and my mom had dreamt of her being delivered from a car accident just two days before that as well. So I understood why God, who watched over our variants and our household, did not allow me to sleep for the plans of the enemies to succeed.
4: Wow.
2: As if that was not enough, God crowned it with financial breakthroughs.
4: Wow.
2: With an S in quote.
4: My God.
2: God blessed me through people so much that a week I began with 250 pesos, ended with over 1,000 Ghana cedis.
1: Thank you, Jesus.
2: I have paid my balance tuition fee and got some things I needed to be done. I just can't thank him enough for these wonderful testimonies. Every day with God
1: is every day in victory.
2: And indeed, only Jesus can do this thing.
1: Only Jesus.
2: Every day with God
1: is every day in victory.
2: Blessed morning, Papa Elvis, the gorgeous Lady Mercy, and the Aya Fire Soldiers.
1: Aya! Aya!
2: I am the one the Lord has shown mercy. And indeed, I have come with my evidence that the chastisement of my peace was carried by Jesus.
4: Hallelujah.
2: This is my testimony.
4: Lord.
2: My second born after a 2-year birthday, I saw changes in the weight. She started losing weight and she started drinking water excessively. Initially, I thought she just had the desire. But when she turned 3 years, the symptoms continued. She was exhibiting all the signs and symptoms of type 1 diabetes. After tests, her HbA1c came out to be 10.6, proving that her body is not able to regulate her glucose properly, and she's diabetic. When I got the results, I took a plain sheet and wrote my own report on it and laid it on my altar. And every time on Alpha Hour, I lifted it and poured communion on it.
4: Wow.
2: Because my daughter is staying with my mom and sister. On 25th June, I was asked to repeat the test. And to the glory of God.
4: My God.
2: God has done it.
1: Thank you, Jesus.
2: HbA1c has dropped from 10.6 to 4.5.
1: Thank you, Jesus.
2: I lift up the banner of my God and my Father, and I say, Thank you, Jesus, for your sacrifice on Calvary, by which I have an advantage. God bless you, Papa Elvis. God bless you, Lady Mercy. God bless you, Aya Soldiers. Indeed, every day with God
1: is every day in victory.
2: Thank God for such a divine healing, and indeed, only Jesus,
1: only Jesus,
2: can do this thing.
1: My God.
2: Every day with God
1: is every day in victory.
2: Good evening, Pastor Elvis, Lady Mercy, and the Ayame. 3 years ago, my sister and I joined our dad in a non-English speaking country. Our degrees from Ghana became useless, so we had to learn the language in order to get into a career school. Then last year, my sister believed in herself that she's good with the language, so she's going to take a one-year career course. When she started the school, everyone in the school was surprised because she was only 2 years in the country, and they doubted her ability to speak and understand the language. But God being so good. Yesterday, 29 June, she graduated successfully as the only black student.
1: Thank you, Jesus.
2: And all her coursemates had jobs even before their last paper except her, which made her sad all the time. But I told her to trust in God. On 1st June, she went for another interview. I asked how it went, and she was like, I did my best, but I know they would also not accept me. On 3rd June, she received a call from them congratulating her. On 4th June, she was called to start working the next day, 5th June.
1: Thank you, Jesus.
2: The only black person in the company, and we give glory to God.
1: Thank you, Jesus.
2: 3rd. On 19 June, one of the prayer topics was, God, let this day favor me. I didn't joke with it. In the morning, I went to work and my client gave me money to buy something for myself. 4, I have also received financial breakthrough. I was expecting 1,000 euros as my vacation money, but I received 2,000 euros.
1: Thank you, Jesus.
2: And I am grateful to God.
1: Wow.
2: Thank you, Jesus. I will be back with more testimonies. Aya.
1: Aya.
2: Indeed, every day with God
1: is every day in victory.
2: And let us watch some powerful videos of what only our God and our Father has done.
1: My God.
5: Well done for you.
6: What God cannot do does not truly exist. As I'm standing here right now, I just want to thank God for bringing me back home from UK to Ghana. It hasn't been an easy journey for me from the start of this year to now. During the 19th of January, I went to work and all of a sudden I realized I had hives all over my body. I didn't even know what caused it. I went to see the doctor in a public hospital and they were like, oh, it's just a normal allergic reaction. I was prescribed the highest dose of the antihistamine. Still, I wasn't responding to treatment. So I decided to go and see a private doctor, which was very expensive, but I needed to do that for myself. And then when I went to see the doctor, he was like, okay, I'm going to refer you to see a skin doctor or a dermatologist. And I went to see the doctor and was like, he's thinking it's a spontaneous chronic urticaria, meaning I do not have a cause for the rashes or the itchiness I'm experiencing. And in this case, I'm telling you that in the morning, as at 9 o'clock to 10 o'clock, I start to have rashes all over myself. I'm going to itch. Nothing is going to help me with the itchiness. Whenever I take my medication, it doesn't help at all. I have to lie down on my bed in the not moving before I'm able to feel a little bit of relief. I can't eat. I changed my skin color. I became very dark. For almost 2 months, I wasn't going to work. And obviously, because I'm a nurse, I'm not going to get paid if I don't go to work. And I need to fend for my family back home. And it was a lot. I didn't know what was causing it. So eventually, I went to see the doctor again. I told him that the medication he gave to me, doctor, is not working. And then my mom was like, you go see the doctor and we are back at home. We'll come to the Alpha Hour all the time. We'll come and lift up here. We'll come and kneel down here and pray on your behalf. So my sisters and my mom, they came here, they sowed seed. I was still praying. I was lifting up my issues as a point of contact. I was lifting up my water, my oil. I couldn't even apply normal cream because immediately I applied the cream, I'll start to itch. I'll start to like feel uncomfortable. My fingers were all swollen. My feet were all swollen. I couldn't do anything. But by the grace of God, as I'm standing here, I'm totally healed. I don't know about the last time I had that itchiness. My second testimony is I tried to get my UK driving license for a very long time, and by the grace of God, after the fifth attempt, I finally have my full UK driving license, And I'm very grateful to God for that. And then my third testimony is I've been able to sit for the US, Canada, Australia NCLEX exams, and then finally I'm a full US RN. I'm a full US nurse now, so I'm very grateful for that.
5: Congratulations, Auntie Nurse. God bless you so much. Shall thank you, Jesus.
7: The year 2020, I got diagnosed of a disease called varicose cell. So it's when you have a blood vessel that is swelled up to your male reproductive system. So it affects the size of your balls, your semen, and all those things. So as a result of that, I had to do countless lab and stuff. So with the semen analysis, if you're not married, obviously you have to masturbate to get the sample for them to test it for you. And as a result of that, I fell into the addiction of masturbation. So it's been 6 years, and I used to come here and cry, pray, then like 2-3 days, you're off, then reflux and a whole lot of things. So I remember 1st May was a holiday, and I came here Friday, I was outside, and I remember when we were ending, he was like, tell what you want to tell God, and I had to cry like, God, I'm tired about this whole thing, because it's been 6 good years, and I was like praying the same thing every year, and it's like from that 1st May to now, I've been free, I've not had a thought.
5: Oh, church, you can do better by shouting, thank you, Jesus. He was diagnosed of a disease, and the doctors asked him to masturbate, since he's not married, for them to get sample of the semen, and he fell into an addiction. God being so good, he came for 10-hour prayers, and after the 10 hours, he crying to God, he went home, and this is what the Lord has done. It has never happened before. So thank you, Jesus.
8: 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Pastor Iris Mindase Anope. My testimony is said, my journey after was 2023. If Nami ni mame wa Koko Clinic. Nami small boy. Me woman at the age of 4 and no start yari. Akula yari to atwa so yachi hospitals bebre. Meko we were children's hospital for 2 years. Ye treating is still. Kolibut 2 years ya ye test. Bia ye bayen su bi bia yo ke amara nyinyina ye nyinyina bi. Still akula na yari da so hano. And say, doctor, no work, Koko Clinic, introduce Otanumami.
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8: And I'm Mr. T. Pai Boy. Pai Boy name Mikusu. I collect me every 2 weeks via your hospital every midnight. 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Now, a seizure. Seizure number 2 weeks. You call hospital. Another 2 weeks. Now, one year's man so attack. Eko so sa enti eya me yusu ni nedru point of contact water me di jare no onun bi okosku onun bi ne ye urkun pai bonu so enti sa no asunjwe ni maware mo de bia iti se ntoko o mini me kruntam because of release yare no e free me busiam sana no ni busiam kachre no, but I didn't give up because I believe in my God, but say he will show me mercy. Enti nyamia dum Eradia hon me bae mo bo wai. Eradia hon ne mo bo yare ne nyina kotrut point of contact water. 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since my journey 2023 me dada every midnight Holy Spirit wake me up to join the altar. Indeed, God has shown me mercy and he's still doing it and he will do bigger than this. Me daradia se Pastor Evis me da se me daradia se and I hear him. 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Me shra wubusye. Oma, your oil should never go dry in the name of Jesus Christ.
11: Every day with God is every day in victory. Good morning, Chief Afarian, our beautiful Lady Mercy, and then Aya voice. I am the lady the Lord has shown mercy, and I'm here to give Jesus all the glory. So my brother has been suffering with peptic ulcer. I want to mean the hot pepper, Adriani, spices, because the moment Adriani turned yema, I want to mean so most of the time, I was school only gone. So sometimes, I want to mean for me, 7 years to human, because and if you are not me, didn't know my yes, you know, I have a question about your wisdom, you did like on Philippine. So I had to make that sacrifice. So during the convocation, you know, and then I brought my brother's issue to the altar, and then I believed that he will be healed. So after the convocation, I bought one of the alpha packs, say my brother should take everything. So when I brought it home, I decided to use it as a point of contact for him. That then why healed. So I told him to believe in what I have done and then he should be taking the

0: din ɛde Switzerland.
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0: 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The mere first half of the 1-0 for Omaya Omudi, Edi, Switzerland, Omulidi, Algeria by 1-0. One go to nil. Chances of my creating. It's not Algeria for no more sailing in a. Oh! One in Africa, yeah. I place in 9 MVP for Musa. About the ball possession, I 50 for Algeria and a 42 for Switzerland. A 8% I possession in contest. A 8% I possession in contest. Nasa born number and number one, yeah. Na nya ko di obi wono ma ni nyina ya kan ka possession in contest ho possession e redeem am where by a watch ball no ekuta through control

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1: 4 points at the qualifier from Group J. Echo my name. And they against Switzerland. No, I'm going to top up as well. What do we say? Oh, my God. Oh, my God. I'm for cry. And she. I want to miss a hard Nepal. Mayor, I'm sorry. I can't.
2: Apo omo ben omo performance na I say Switzerland for bet message bi aka ho.
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2: 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Ena yede eba wei eye FIFA World Cup round of 32. 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When we say Algeria, Abrantia Bacon, Edda Fem, Abrantia, your friend Maza, or the Fema, what's on in Sir and the nine? Born there, Claire Chance and Ansan Cabrantiano. It be the born to at an answer. I hope you pretty. A Bobono, Emma, defender no, a Claire born dear Fuho. Algeria, Edda Fem, a Camienua, almost ain't me ante ye. I go 96.9 FM. Say ya na be call dia. Na te say Switzerland e qualify akor round of 16. Na ho say Benzibani and Real Mares omo fa mu ho adwen. E ya di say ya beboa. E si akan sima e di onum 50 minutes. 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

0: Shattered man. I ran to Chibi when Timmy and Fabono, I'm a throwing. What to Bono Tatium? Bono Cra Chibi or the Ban Free Free Odema Benzibani, a Pedia Bono is very Riyad Mahrez. Now, so there be Switzerland Fono. I'm a pin Bono de Cotro. 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Edia Room. Bono Abedi, a branch here, Freno, a Mandy. Mandy de Bono, Echo, Benkumafem, or Jerephonic Tabono, a branch here, friend Maza. Nanso there be a Jibon defi, or Jerephon Enzem. A throwing a branch here, friend Dennis Zakaria, formerly of Chelsea, formerly of Atletico Madrid. 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But the man, or Switzerland for defender, Pierre de Renfin Fiafem, or Conan him. I ran to a friend. Indoi, Indoi, Naji Bono, or the Bono, a Renfin for the man of my nine shattered man. Wait me a corner. Or you born on answer there be. Granite Shaka. 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We pimbe on also, Algeria, there be. Are you throwing Yen to Fentia? Switzerland, I run to a friend of Bergali. 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Wakale referee say throwing for Algeria. 56 minutes. FIFA president. 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
0: 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FM Ago live commentary. 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Algeria.

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Agogo 96.9 FM live commentary. 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

0: 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How could you? Boy, why didn't you football on to what now? 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I want to football on to at now. 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Yento Enfantia. 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
0: 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What about no? The man Switzerland. Now, Sajibon the free in them. Why and Echo? Switzerland for no as I intercepted. Or the Akomani goalkeeper Grigory Kobel. 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Aka Beye 20 seconds. 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Woyi Bono. A chance for Switzerland. A chance for Switzerland. A chance for Switzerland. Naso de Bobo Napim. Wa wash out. 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Na a nice opportunity. Sanka Switzerland for no Bebo. A canae bien sananso goalkeeper no SFU referee Washena ben area can see any na bana wie ye after 90 plus 6 minutes no Switzerland eche mienu Algeria e kano omo entimi anti emubi anti assistance 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a speech and prize giving day
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10: 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One said they prepared you in a seminar. A monitor, one said they come for a camphor. Consulting Nashama, it would down to be there. Yet to Christopher Bahon of Hotel, only a butcherman Yamiafe. Omo Rashi, then person the body. We don't see your hobby can answer with me, Rashi, I said the whole Kuntopano. Yamiafe, so Yam Toka. Oh, so they mean they come off. Nothing you see, I wish to say a touch of intimacy. The Bible tells me, say, you dear me, my dear, kind of. Now you to make a case, say, Benjamin Gray. But me call me set him a motorway, Benjamin Gray. The movie a motorway, a chepaw. Now, so you hear a fear when you get the crack a fierce pH in the last week. Maybe be an idea. It is the same currently, yet the same. There were tankers for someone for who do not form a better or better who fears who feature it. But a number by one bay who can take away by be a crumb. Young boys, young travelers, they don't tell me. Obian Kamoshi, who can for some sort of young to say, into a man to me, Miss Sampany free, only two teaching see. Currently, in so yes, he never met president and I'm so okay. Young from Rabin to Foma, a dear Chita, one way you were, one way being a brass and your father for Queen Bissona Ghana and Sasaka. But you never could say, yeah, and you know who Western Square, you may be.
0: No,
10: that's it.
1: That's it. Nasa, come with me, I catch her on and say, your crown for or two. Any old crown phones were off a window and the energy. Anyway,
0: Salamu alaikum.
11: Malaikum salam.
0: Udini babi okasa free.
11: We have been smacked for two or this year, but of course, medicine.
0: Alhamdulillah, it's you.
11: Alam Yamin Shapa, and that's the one with your baby.
0: I mean,
11: that's a man is a senior. A Yabani is a student, or how many a book of rubber? Oh, yes, anything will be to Tabola. What's watching baby? 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
1: 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Hello. And yeah.
0: Inshallah.
1: Okay, madam. My name for last call in my own nafi.
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0: Kasa no wa chiri. Aha. Hello.
1: Yeah, me fan sir. You in see we.
0: Okay, bismillah.
8: What we say that then I see the plan no.
0: Mhm.
8: Ghana hano, what we say Imran three obi an aban ho so. And then I see the plan na there no. The one is that one thing so ministers near Chicago for Imran to see we mo no. Obu na see that dan no.
0: Mhm.
8: Oh, you were making account for no deal obu at sa dia kuku gota ma feel am na take na what then I see so.
1: Mhm.
8: And he had, you know, a pretty one for Simpson in force, and yet there were two ball out, what a move now, Yemen, Yemen, Pony, now, Mukamuna, and a quarter. On what did I not to fence what I found, so many fence wall, and now we knew an hour, who feels over now, so now I'm an apple for Tamil. Nadia, I don't know. I did
0: not call
8: in the key.
1: Yes, so yeah, that's it.
0: No, alhamdulillah. Nakupon,
1: Mammy, went for you, Kaku for me.
0: Salamu alaikum.
1: And then in Nano, MCMFA, and even Cassa.
0: Salam alaikum.
12: Alaikum salam.
0: Udini Babio Cassafri.
12: I'm a dunk of Cogipon.
0: Alam,
12: I'm making up from my credit in you.
0: Where you're sorry.
12: Name, oh, Shiramopa.
0: I mean,
12: you get to make your one of pay.
1: Mamma Joseph,
12: Madame Namal, and someone that be our can, and lady, you will feel any man from your man ambassador. Name, man, and quantum thing. I'm wondering, woman, and I want to be a. O my intellectuality. Amen.
0: Amen.
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facebook ago 96.9 fm ago 96.9 fm youtube tiktok x instagram telegram ɛyɛ ago fm gh ago fm gh bless information center so a rensua maame sɛ wɔn information center wɔn kawana number one peace and love 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
1: recently affirmed that economic recovery and national development cannot be achieved without strong institutions. Our efforts to restore macroeconomic stability, improve domestic revenue mobilization, implement the 24-hour economy and accelerated export development program, expand social investments, and accelerate infrastructure development all depend on ensuring that public resources are managed with integrity, efficiency, and discipline. Every ministry, department, agency, metropolitan, municipal, and district assembly, state-owned enterprises, and public officials must recognize that accountability is not optional, it is a constitutional obligation. The Auditor General therefore occupies a central place in our national development agenda. By identifying weaknesses in financial management systems, promoting compliance with the law, and recommending corrective actions, the office directly contributes to improving public service delivery and protecting the taxpayers' money. My government will continue to support the strengthening of the audit service through investment in modern audit technologies, digital systems, capacity building, and institutional reforms that enable the service to discharge its constitutional mandate effectively. At the same time, all public institutions must cooperate fully with our Auditor General and ensure the timely implementation of audit recommendations. Audit reports should never be viewed merely as statutory documents to be laid before Parliament. They should serve as a practical management tool to improve governance, strengthen internal controls, eliminate waste, and enhance the efficiency of public administration.
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2: at Pempe College the school boys decided to help them with a CCTV camera. I've seen the students go and pull it down because they don't want to be recorded. That's indiscipline. That's unacceptable. And the heaviest sanctions should be meted out to them by the Ghana Education Service. By no means, Mr. Speaker, we reviewed our capital punishment regime. And therefore, there is laxity. And many of these students are not punished for those unacceptable conduct. Mr. Speaker, only last week, I supported the Minister for the Interior and the Narcotics Control Institution to deal with the drug menace in schools. And you'll be alarmed that in some secondary schools, a student will have the courage to go and sell weed, marijuana, cannabis on school campus. Mr. Speaker, this should merit outright dismissal, because if this doesn't happen, he will poison the rest of the students who are completely innocent. So I agree that there is a problem. There is growing in this. And then, Mr. Speaker, there is a case in the senior high school WASI exams where some students decided to beat up a teacher because he would not help them in writing the exams. We've had an incident of that nature recorded, that because the teacher and invigilators will be strict and vigilant, they decided to mess up with the teacher. So we may have to rethink and review our punishment regime and to clothe the Ghana Education Service with authority to deal ruthlessly with any student who misbehaves and finds himself wanting when it comes to the code of conduct of the school. So meanwhile, the Ministry of Education and GES, we are implementing a number of measures to strengthen discipline at the pre-education level.
0: Ononyan for Haruna Idris yourself for her Ghana and Umasian Samso, and I tell Sawdenesem Atujano. Mrashebe Jenny Madishia, a war or Kaikwe South, about to impress your soul. What then Sam Kakra Atuja, a Ononyan for a year endest, Adumacon, Nasem and Amakin. Now what should I say? Sebeya Ghana, so young for an AC from the infam Branish and Simbi. San Sam and Oka Seko Pimo, South Africa. South Africa, this year be demarration, and some say a man from Manfra phone, titri on every before no one in Kony Kurumu, Emma Nam Sokra, ma, and Anna Jorda, Gan and Niba Kutuakano. I'm more a friend in Kwan. 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
3: 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What did he do? 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Then South Africa see almost how so much in Tomon Pebby Maya. 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
4: 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Now call your mamma of parliament, and then the chairman, Ajari, instant summer airport workers, one of them, and yet a MPP for an old battle with you and our chassis. What the kind honorable a year, I say, our chairman, my NDC, our friend Nana, our Kunyapo, never sell them. Casua, young Pai, Basabasayo. Every end there, okay, your car, say, your car was away to sing at Eastia. The young profile a year before. It is sir, or just baby so was man in the womb. And my papa has a say, I will be saying that is the hat. And I say, yeah, or about a perfect room. Yes, I want my young pa, say a king. So I must say, oh, ever back. Some seven pillars, sir. Eh, you better say, what's the nephew? Now, we got that in your bedroom, or not the one, sir. It is sir, or that I can't even say that. Or counts and once a good nature. Now, there we are, the minister, the secretary. Ah, what's the problem? Now, we need to say, I got what chairman about it, and I got about what I got for me. Now, we did it. Now, we call home, a couple of people, okay, radio station. Some more problem, more problem, more problem, more friend, more friend, but you saw, almost me, I can't come and have it. It's a couple of months of our home. Yeah, we are proper, proper, no. Yes, I keep. I got, I said, oh, yeah, yeah, we need to say, I got for, I want to talk to you. Yes, sir, IGP. Sir, as a chairman of the region, sir, the party, I want to be in the party. Yes, I am an idea. No, you pay me. And see, IGP, sir, I'm on to some friend. Now, some now, I see what I'm going to do. I'm going to do. Agonie
0: 96.9 FM. 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And the NPP, I'm going to find a war in Vivi Mantemu. Because one in the party, one day, one is at the channel. Ice Block Factory, Kwankwetia, and the Chi Kwan Ewo. Yes, some more kwan so, and my Jumadia be a woody on here Ice Block, no. yama obi edie di ama juma die no atimi akonkan sɛ ya ye foro ayie abadintuo anase ebia event organizers no ye the event bi ahyɛ 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No, Sarah Kassia, where the best one or had a ninja AC or Chadia Obusu a Dumi, and I'm a summon of pay new similar technical team. No, will be enough from their camera at a chin as my sorrow. So now, or by him, man, and I'm requiring a search in the buffoon in a bonichi dom and Nancy Beam. Yeah, they are to us.
5: Sadalink.
6: Alpha R is a non-denominational prayer movement which transcends borders, touching lives globally, that welcomes all seekers of solace and spirituality. Join Pastor Elvis Ajiman and thousands of Afarians worldwide in prayer on this channel every 12 midnight and witness a transformation in your life. 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Share the link and invite others. Remember, Alpha R, every day with God is every day in

0: Whatever the germs, brush them away with the new Pepsodent, now in limited edition World Cup packs. This advert is FDA approved.
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0: 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YouTube channel ne kra Agu FM GH na nsuo yi atwie wura warehouse bi mu na nkrofo akwoche ho nuani ebi wo ho aye biscuit ni ade Aunty, what say I know? Say I now on our day saying no. NFDA for say send you an imbimu sanwa. Ensu yiri ye a chini free baby bella tao man chwe be our dear. What yes, I see young one no. When ni, when one con and so. And see FDA for one and soa. Woma de ama, ebe bomunko mo e de ama wo ano pay yin so. Near to me, I require befa so. AMA declares 1 month free refuse collection exercise in Accra. And KW is where. Auntie, Accra Metropolitan Assembly. And I dare to judge, I say, Nianny make a conquered day, say, and crime, but show me back home, and yet, free. One a buff, ye film, be fabble, a beer free. Won't ya capre? And on a number, be woman, any abre? Well, I keep 12, one a bar. Yes, 200, 300, 30 cities are not 2 million. 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
0: Anopei, ewiem etesing. Amen Scientific Heba and Alternative Medical Hospital, nyame ene yaresafo. 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
4: Ye no vahima.
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4: 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Emma, on the shade, this is here. I am a honey hat.
0: I made the near you. What do you mean?
4: Samu. There be yet your maker, son, is a befriso. A friso, I just say. A feina. Your cockle section, maybe we are.
0: Okay.
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0: Good morning.
8: Good morning.
0: Maybe I told you, baby, I can say for you.
8: The flame question is no don't know how flame or ball on the castle freak.
0: Maybe I say, me tell one catch it. 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
0: Miss Medasi, good morning.
11: Good morning, Baima. 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
0: Medasi, Kofi, your mom, Patamon Como.
11: I'm home today.
0: A radia, do me this I was so home here.
11: The way I have a man.
0: Yeah, the radia said.
11: Yeah, my mentor income and original time. I live with the Fuji. I mean, she went here, I like you for the girl, the country, the champion, the union. Baima, I'm important, seven years. And I mean, I'm a body, body, legal time. The Queen, I mean, you and two, you wake up 4 times. I was saying, I'm a more, so we want. The other Sumusa, now we get a little 5 good days. I'm not for your money, and I say, and run your man, I don't know. I don't know what you're so like. Captain, yes, and you. And because I told you, in the Tosu Nunia, I never come back because I'm right, you guys know. I have some work with the Museum. Because if I was up with this, I would go. I won't get some cobble and I'm not going to go. Then we'll move back to the one year, only city man. But the work was up with work on a western and a western guy. He paid for a word in the Muslim or Museum. Because the airport and yet, I buy my thousand years, the airport and the equipment and the family's why I say, cry. The message is going for my team with the final music one mile.
0: Medasi, good morning.
12: Good morning.
0: Honorable Shabash and Ponano Pay.
12: Nana, I am quite more DNA as a radio. Who are you? Also, who are you?
0: A radio drum. Your mom, Patamon Como.
12: Yo, Nana, incoming regional chairman. David Dakuchi DD for short, and I incoming regional secretary. Never Alahaji Sidibel, Yamen Komo, now Makuma Swadin Embrem. Nana, Mefakonia Suna, Yerra, or Stables with Far to France, Nayamon of Asusan, Onipayadia, or say a year papa, or buying, requiring to say, well, what do my year pa? Now may a Bibia Bible say, did you need a dear Unguia? Nelson Wanga, who to so say, I get a bum. Na senior waka ama ya swati se ochiame ya banha na na nesti ya nyame ya duma odi se pagu na kwa nsua obe bridge edi atu sa kwa nsua ama ye ama ka edi mwefu kwenye anana na yebe sebe breze kobe ebu sumi niye chini na na asya ya omu sopa ye nsua ye kwa ipunu na na ye ntiche ye vipu mwru shuidye ye ye sve omu se omu miye kwa ipunu ma ye na ye mame omu any in your pipe, it was if you move.
0: Meda say, good morning.
13: Morning,
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0: Boy, yeah.
13: For constituency, MPP. 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
17: Did the kind of idea say, Namincha, you were David Dakujin, you must not bring our border boy, NDC Amanuku, Namin Fanchi, more day, Pansi, NDC party, executive, so man into party, Mamina, as would be a council. 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
0: Okay.
2: One e mo juma. Eh eh.
0: Yo. But yan sha say we ya dem starfm.com.gh and opeyosi EPA ICE redevelopment of idle petrol boat to tackle water pollution and illegal activities on waterways. Eastern Regional Minister directs assemblies to fully enforce land use regulations to end reoccurring flood disaster.
2: Yo. Yes, I see the idea, dear dim. Starfm.com.gh and I shall see another pay at the amount. Now, Panim Power, no, and a Environmental Protection Agency, ano, and as you say, Quadomi Authority, into Environmental Protection Authority, ano, a professor, Nana Ama Brown, a cluche. Now, what the same can create to you, I shall say. Say, a EP and Panny, a her component to my first one. One day a year, petrol boats, a hot door, a beco in sue and sue a hot door and a saw.
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1: yo yet waso ewo 3news.com emo say cocoa board releases 2.6 billion Ghana cedis to pay cocoa farmers clear outstanding debts and Western North Region 22-year-old man arrested with human skeletal parts, jailed for 5 years.
2: 3news.com and a holiday, yeah, the mighty for the ensemble war anymore, or chess a cocoa board and ra, one with the enclata by Bontin, Sika 2.6 billion Ghana cedis, and print one with the Amal Lances buying companies, you know, one more to cook if you cook your phone horse, one more, now one more, one with your muko quabra on the dow. 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At Western North, a year Ridge Honum, and Penny Four answered to me Akano. Now, within Fisher, you knew me 22 years, Nidino, Eddie, a year Francis a day. Now, Oko, a year Potem Honum, dia, it do be at the friend room, a year Nanakwami. Now, police for HSM, June 19, Nimu, and Omochena, a war, a also STEM Senior High School Honum. Now, Omochena, no, now, Womoko, ni Fiano, Womoko, who ain't the panka say. 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
1: 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Mahama to Auditor General, be bold, fair, and independent.
0: 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One here now or the or the or also a barber head of the amano. Now the juma et him aye come up and crack on what I say. Nyase be a messy, ye bodu. Intia now could run and crawl Now could teach and crawl for found this there be. Also, she says she ya, and there were juma hono, would the bayer juma et me a woman be a so et me aye come. Nanra and also for or two and cra Eddie Freeman penny at an emu. A union for fellas quatch for sue. A on the Facebook so or they got to judge that say. 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
1: Yara, one more air, Babesa. No, the number be a batch. I say, be our number, be no, say, but a be soon, baby. I'll fly. And also, so woman, baby, no more Babes. Into with the air, free. Free baller collection.
2: Okay.
1: Free baller collection.
2: Joe, yeah, dear, see, I fear then come more air to us. So, now, men call a homa, and so, now, you're more and come away, and my war. Near to say, and ra. 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
2: 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And of which, as you say, contract a year quina and you say quina that's what we see quina so a credit in our corner. Emma was say, and never be seen as that is. 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
1: Do one pre what is in a kind
2: of now? Wait, you know, so in a copper.
1: No, since it's going up and was out to side the one I come, the one who be another man, the broben beam.
2: And the abide my authorities, you know, I'm on form and I see for me. Did you say when yet? I dear, I'm on bed that's all.
1: Okay,
2: authorities in Minas or some bed that's all. Omu tuhu ana mona ene manyina nkoyie.
1: Yo, Kwame.
3: Na yasem. 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For balance driver, we are Christoni or say Dabi. We are Cremoni or say Dabi. For balance, immediately a Christoni to Newman Albon, a bay as a sanable gospel.
1: It's your turn, me, mamma.
3: Aye, and I can say, ah, menu, mammy, bunny. Or say, Tessa, menu, and bunny is again, I train the phone, I walk connected Bluetooth.
1: No.
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3: 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And na aye. 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Until say ebi ampin fo be declare the place safe no. 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Oh, nobody a driver anywhere so but no bid that kwana no.
1: Until me
3: them fees when accidents. 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
1: Until me
3: in there say wo ma bambo ho nsem no. Ehia wo. And more important, who say? In Pembe be say a daytime umpa. I have to be who nyama ye. But I anajo. And ye street light, hun sensem. Eba be we say, Ghana had a baby anye. Baby anye. And now we say, let me do for ye. Baby or man penny. Ebe see so a street light was why ye. Ni na jigong. And so when they say a castle man penny ba. Ni na be san so e juma afra place kwa e betumi se ye wie a e betumi dis e solar die bi e si so ama na e ye
2: ye ye kura e hu e no one we
3: e betumi di be si so ama na e
2: ye de solar post abegu
1: egugu form
3: and price so
2: and kwetia
3: na ye rato plans no din chemu bi ba
2: oh ya na em pese be kan hu sem bebre because me one on one me no na bo ato plans din komo fast away no. He told me, say,
1: baby, I'm more bad than
2: Godo, go, or say, young kind of crumble for Casa. Godo by May. Or the infant May ending. Contract and a year, baby, or bring you ever to us.
1: May.
2: by May ending.
1: Na June end.
2: June end. July mu ni awra yi. Post ni gusugu form.
1: And I okay say bi awan ga bi May 2027.
2: 27 saying. This year some na yakan. What you say? Abe kakra na lo mi fondom ho ajim.
1: Serious, you have no
2: much. Abe kakra no. Oh, because who from price to Nkwetia. Eguwa kosi
3: offer
2: kisimu wa. Eguwa.
1: Me say mpo kra assembly na nimu ho ade ko in between. Me say bome
2: ko stadium ho. Price stadium. E ho no mo de post ni nyina ko guye. Ko na ko he post eguwa. Me say ba kakra no. Na lo mi fondom ho ajim. Na adane bua chi bidin.
1: Okay.
3: But yesterday doesn't stop Mpenifo say. Yes. But it doesn't stop Mpenifo say pebi.
2: Oh but
3: e dia ba na egu ho.
2: That's the project. That's the project because yan nobody din come no. I'm saying from Empresso High Street
3: San Komu wian say the Easter no.
2: Yes. From Empresso High Street no straight to Donko Krom. E tra ko na chi. Street light in kwa. Aye project a one ebeye.
1: Okay. 0544-444-945 0576-223-324 Enra. 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Hello, good morning.
4: Morning.
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4: 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I saw you, Papa Le Bonnie. 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
5: 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So, and I best be use a phone and a second minister, you need to come to phone. Yes, I'm so who be on Kokrubia Moduru, who be about Krumha, from the Fanabla, if you have some members. Nakara, you need picture back who pass for picture from Fatu. Baby, your better near Kamati Mose, a Hondian Koso. Oh, Seka, Yen Sababwa, they say, no, a buyer genuine in our boss. And now, some members call post scratch on him. Some member call post scratch on him. So, ain't he in penny for no baby or media? Your friend, whom my forest animal they come. Almost trans and almost the same ye. Nah, to me, for not the Niamwa. The Biamunia must be police for Nisa. Mutimia. So, obedient no combat for the whole Yahi. Young first, a pine, me and I do. The boy could get to the second. Now, me, I may meet him a crab for the catch of the papa named Raven Jersey. We are why the committee are sukita to a sukita tai a sukita sekan and answer sukita ba. Hey, now we'll be kita to add in Sapan. In the penny for no woman trans, eh? No one's cinema on her name.
1: Meda say, good morning.
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9: 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We dry, no, my arbitration. 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
1: maintenance, if ya, eh, no, no. By whom? 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Good morning. 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
10: Good morning.
1: 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Ofre Beja was so Nedrupa, Yama was Akabi. Good morning.
11: Good morning,
1: Bode, Bode. Mpacho Yetio.
11: Nana, I found this day. They say about a year half police to Abbasso. Mhm. We eat my cassa. And I do crapuna, and to Belandia. Oh, my kind of musaka, Jassy, said a hockey police for Sarabetti. And I had the same bomb, Abbasso. A mukrapon or Taradia wouldn't care. I said, we are no more fine, so. You are no more cancer. I need a Uko, a Ovina, Bakun, and our cancer. In case you bought my basso or Mubujuma. By a bet, can you say, Kawam Castle and those who are from this year? Cancer me. Omukas in the norm. Some fine manner, ever family.
1: Okay, yes, we are since we are also dear, not just our family, dear, dear. Oh, and one of the pussy for us, Omukas Nisha. Ya mum binka hona aja wo ntimi nya adwuma no me ba chaw akonya ba beda ho ye gye adesuafo nti admission admission ad admission we eye Saint Anthony Senior High School ena ye gye adesuafo free SHS 1 SHS 2 ena SHS 3 empokra wo final year a wo betro wo wasin so hweno a bra ye ba jo na wetimi agentete nda ne dura ye ho a wako akotro enso hweno ebie why na emaure woman ka say private school na free SHS so abai once aban yes so the private schools ni bi ebe ka ho ama omo so enjoy free SHS ane Saint Anthony Senior High School oba oba enjoy free SHS no free textbook unti ya school fees yebe ma 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
13: 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I say, me can be to make us 70% dear, and penia ya, eh? It is say, you being your flood in a gin sooner to so pa. But no crying a yarn and impact the first setting get to 1 hour per new roof, you know, and massa. And tell you, but it's a problem, pa, dear, a new station. Because it's a hoddy, it seems soon it took a craving, I still lasted the makers 30 minutes, pana, and soon as one, I started a dan hoddy. 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
13: 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Or see you my dear in a me could dinny see. 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
14: 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dredge and say won be sign this certain for front on be sign DC ne there ye bo nyame empire say say an koye mroso obebre a which of course ya record rainfall na kese pa still na flood need to keep place no ye will be say DC ne there we are out of the woods but nyame aduma next year ne certain agus we compile no ntia be here say ye be run runners hamatan ni mu a ye we recommendation no ne ya site specific areas no outside the assembly ni biem ne mo jide say in collaboration with Nanan Mombesa Bomodena, Omasan Boys, and be a nasty and since soon to Brosona, Yanko Faturin Chimus and a previous years in the Hun.
1: Now you may see why I can say water waste no Crawford as you see at Denzio.
14: Oh, yes.
1: Namo Helm.
14: Said the Okaino, there is a committee, our assembly reference a special planning committee, the technical committee. Not more a part of that committee. And in the before, so will be by project to be and the person will have to come to the assembly, Mombeje payment. Nansana. Said no can. Your representative or committee is no. Or call back as your talent boy and it's a challenge about come facing ye. Nipana babaji permit. Say project seen a mequay, a Hana mequayeno. Yahunus okay, Hana oquay and the oquaya, uncle for winning behind your day, Emma. I for a beckon, no aquayard for fro. Unze obibet me si dine a sinny plot, ninja, super paper, and if you do baby also a man who baby also a man who baby are in the crimes or yen aqua yes. So that's the challenge. See, you know, he face and like he was saying, you know, there be honest on board the bar. Yeah, the main fan say, yeah, did to me in my ain't, you know, rightly so, and crop over where some boy. And as well as he say, yeah, I never see and neglect your duties, and I say, yeah, change a free juma, but yeah, I never see a statement before and say, say, you bet me your juma now, you be here among some more, because not more cannot be everywhere. All my friends name from Thai and country for special planning for. They cannot be everywhere. Works and engineer for they cannot be everywhere. And you yan soon as ye only community because any community near India. Near shes are dear way na may and uncle for how on your day. Emma. Well, obit me by Jamie could see the India. Fancy will crumple in your flood and once a move, but in fact on permit or bedjans who could see the India. Obercon will could see storybird and bears and yes. Meanwhile, no more so as I say, I'm called site visiting or be as I say as I say. Ehu mi se ha se enu se abansoro enye den emwa o eno wuji tum su president o de ma na ko isi abansoro
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14: 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Case and maybe a chemo, and a ne and name a beant in a quas and name a moon, a ye cacra, a free sabri a queen, and says some one yard also. And so it's going to be very rigorous. And instead of sound the caution, say, oh, yard, dear. 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
2: 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Now, I send our kind, you know, we are a coordinating agency. That is a year and a finfini, any a train agency snack and in a juma deal at the burn finfino. Ain't no abribia, so the sensitization, aye. Ain't in season way, woman, a year rainy season. Any in him say, ya flooding, et I see. Ain't no do such season way, na na ya strategize it. Ain't in your consorry mu, your core communities mu, your core marketplace, baby, sometimes you get house to house. Na ye kasa about they need to keep proper sanitation because in so yeah ye can we be an society Accra example no yes a pine tontom and ana ye din come office the egusu din come na na me fe me nya eye Ghana health for alert bi as one master say e kasa about cholera and adia na so that's very proactive because e very likely say in so no e yiri no dey be di e chin be kofa typhoid malaria na cholera na say na ma na ba enti na ba na say na ye siki me fa na say education kakra from the other agencies, you know. Now, if you answer your question, Tia, a fan, a healthy hono, you who day, an uncle for bedding, a becker, a fan of a BBI, or say a castle found if I flood the home, any effect, you know. Then we send a becker to your collaborative, send a canal. At a point in time, I think it's 2015 to 2016, my main diabetic, a crabby, near time experience, bushfire cases, bibri, or Corey's municipality. Na sensitization man a course in collaboration with Ghana National Fire Service. No, they say, you know, say important man say, you just share more acquired commercial and domestic. If I'm the bush, you know, your entire experience in the Bibri, sir. And this, I can say, a bassi, a can be bisana, and go for internal monte, I see. Now, Cocobona, a debe mom, send the operation skill can be brino, yen fanya day, yen fa, and yet a juma. 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

0: 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Ni see see June July mo. 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
0: 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And many boy the coach, I use clothing boy the coach, apart from the free a straw buyer. Yeah, I'm and you are no bit me donating the money. Am I the coy? Am I a boy? And the best baby say, so be one name, maybe, sir. Ah, to say, Niane and Tade and Paboa. I bet me a dear mo be or call, and we hear more on Fambra. Because even as you are speaking, sir, rainstorm, then I near can Cacrabi and Sasso, son, and near the coy. Victims in your while you go so air train, but am I in the best baby brace? Say, good one, 18, you only be also a true domestic fire. It be any demo name when you're ashen and tardy in ash. So I report in your compound in a go. I baby also a queen in our call, but you go so train, am I? And let's not forget, say, Co West, one district amongst over 200 districts, you know. In the air channel, we'll be in so train. The best baby brace, your gentleman and number 18, you know. 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
2: 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Now got and say yes sir. No mubo the two side no omo bo. E ya kitu e bi na mubo free. That's the Adventist school. E be see KCM asan. Anka normal circumstances yes sir. The two side no e ya no mubo gata KCM wo ho. So that say counter we no nsunu e ba e betimi akọ gatem na e di akọ but drainage no ohun say omo ye no ye na second so the gutter na omo ye so a eswa it cannot contain all the water it na who said the bia flooding but though obi so omo the baller go gutter but that one alone ye bet me address it back the main thing say enya say sa wenu because oh nyina ye nsu asase who call new station wa that's why they need to do a very big engineering work over there in terms of the drainage system. So last one, I said, so omo dwun last obi so for the cofre the hydrologist from Oba Oba be here. Nti a bonfire say aban ne other individuals or NGOs from Ometimi Abua so that omo redesign the that place the new station. Ya kana mesmi aka afasa wen.
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2: Me ka se mami ma e tie fo nyina se. Ye nim se flood no nsu be topa ente bola be ye one of the issue. 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
2: Yeah, yes. That's one. Yes, yes. Egusu monitor the system. Every time we did catch ourselves, free Monday. No, we have quite bonti na all the stores with the those products. We have check in here. As you have heard, occur like this. No, my question is, Obi Akoto Nyama for a meantime. No, because be brain. No, ye home. Omu yi free flooding water. 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
4: Dominion Herbal Powder. Say you can say Dominion Herbal Powder. Emma immune system. And now I'm quite bored with the drum in the yard. Now the senti. What are the areas you could more? And what dance you be new?
5: 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Manumbi. Tina me do what dance you know. And now you see, me me say.
4: Dominion Herbal Powder, dear. Minia. And yet a man for dance you know. And I make him fool. Near a year with me, do you know? A bro magian and a mentia see so. And my Dominion Herbal Powder. And power with the beer at that.
6: As someone at the honor. Dominion Herbal Powder. And once one year will see a take up now that record to us, Biagumu, where friends at Tianum. What we Angels Dominion Herbal Center, one cocoa and a diaba, a painful, a barton more monofu, and in Quadawa in Fiat Mia Nidu and Kaho. Dodua Fre 054-315-8195.
4: FDA, Adi, a gradient creature at Herbal Powder
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8: Ah, my little ones, gather around. Once upon a time in the heart of Accra, a man in his fancy car sought directions. But oh, the Ghanaian way.
9: Hello, bro. Good afternoon. Can you please show me where the Presby Church is?
10: 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Ask there. Anybody will show you.
8: And when the Black Stars take to the field, every Ghanaian becomes a coach. 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
14: 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Friday, 3rd July 2026. Yeah, Kobo Botswana Waterfalls. Now you're calling your bar after party in Kwasul Live. I will put us Royal Hotel. Go out of here. I will be here to keke. Betie nyum papa bi. And of a massive vibe. So you be live on Ago 96.9 FM. And my Renfi. Say a Friday, 3rd of July 2026. Put us Royal Hotel. Go out of here. This amazing experience. And you own your beaches. And you go FM. And the Botswana Waterfalls Experience. After party, Ibro.
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0: That's a bibri. 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I mean, Mungro has made me a savior. 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Now, electric utility, the best baby brace, eh? Yeah, they are no easy. 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

0: 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On Nukreya, and at the time HH Herbal Mister, and in the capsules, a bed just so. A crowing fish, a dumino, and Timinumbi. Waba wafa fru, and the Yawama Cronufu, and soon Timinumbi. Time HH Herbal Mister, and in the capsules, Ubenya B. Ewo. Over the counter medicine sellers, and the shops do drone emu. Sao Pedro to a fray, 0244-417669 Time HH Herbal Mixture and the capsules. A Yadro say FDA Aji Ejadian Kratway Atsum.
1: Ah, my little ones, gather around. Once upon a time in the heart of Accra, a man in his fancy car sought directions. But oh, the Ghanaian way.
2: Hello, bro. Good afternoon. Can you please show me where the Presby Church is?
3: Go straight. Turn left at the big mango tree with the broken branches with most of the mangoes falling. Ask there. Anybody will show you.
1: And when the Black Stars take to the field, every Ghanaian becomes a coach. Ah, the sacred cue for our beloved Gobe. As you wait patiently, rehearsing the perfect vibes.
4: Have you at it?
5: Mami Gobe Nubi.
4: Me koko ono.
5: One city.
4: One Ugarino. 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
1: These, my dear ones, are some few moments that make our Ghana truly special. And as we share these stories, let us also remember a plate of lily rice, connecting our hearts through the flavors of our culture. Special moments are worth celebrating with lily rice. Lily rice, ye nimuno free titi. This advert is FDA approved.
6: Aye na ko na eh na hi fa na manfo agipi ene twere de air kwa binu so tete fa so yi
7: eh sickness non te and na clinic a doctor who can come e da no
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4: As I for right, Nini, many does so.
2: On your case, I'm not for Ben, I'm in an egg, I say.
4: Yeah, from me, Iran, mommy, Casafri Pitiku.
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2: Senyawa uratia. 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
3: I didn't
1: 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On your guess, don't forget them in the say.
3: Don't forget you, because I feel comfortable.
1: Yeah, to Juma de Radia, say, oh, Papa.
3: Yeah.
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1: Katie, you go so train. 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
4: Bacho, me head in Yamia, Yamami, I met you to my share. I didn't know
0: you.
4: And then Yami, I say, oh, yeah, there, oh, there. And then Yami, I see, no, yeah. And open, when then Yami, I see you.

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7: 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Yeah, come Botswana Waterfalls. 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You cross the line. 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I will be your dekeke. Beti nyum papa bi. And of a massive vibe. 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

0: Some pain for Kayampo. A drobajua, a yatrema, and you do drop our my real woman, Pedimua, your dear woman Swanko, Namidi Motuachi, Nanya Doctor Richard, Wadayon Kupayabo Clinic and one, and coming in this afternoon in Pobet Miatomi. And it is some woman say, Abraham Demonquach and Muni Padua, Omadi, I dear would win in Abawa. What's on we, dear? Now we etch, I will say, and your stroke, Yadi, I'm the quaint one home to me so. Name of diabetes, Machesiche, Yadia, hypertension, Akumami, Yadia, and then we, dear, say gonorrhea, and our syphilis, arthritis, Machesa, when I'm titrity, prostate enlargement, and as will be a little robot to the bemem, and Yadia, when I'm yaw, Machesa, wow, call yaw, yaw, who was in the Christian war, when I'm mum, wachibremo, asthma, and as in Teshua, typhoid, pressure, any Yadian kayakina, afe, a ban who moon samusua, Yonko Payabo Clinic, on inform pa, and don't say a promise and fail, a chere, and I form Yadia, would this year be at one seven ten time, and you must send this because someone enco ye, but when each one Yonko Payabo Clinic, one go on in Patem, Yonko Payabo Clinic, and one go new station, barrier, Yaban secondary school, no, ah, any abonsign one, any dad and kube, edin shenimuno, and Ukrayan Sunni saw me no, edin shenimu. Fred Dr. Richard was 0246-667478. Yonko Payabo Clinic, one touch.
1: Okay, okay, I'll see you soon. 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Na we ni.
2: Ah, Anita, I dey want doggy park.
1: Oh, won so a. 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
2: Oh, no, no.
1: Me fa uba. 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Now we tria. 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And I mean this are check no.
2: Hey, Anita.
1: Na sani mia when you hear TV bi no. I also say sound. 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Na me timi chili esimu. I no go fit sweat like that. 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
6: 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I am Fanchia Sonko Fama, Yatia Fonina, Nayanan Kopasi. If it's our chassa, Obin Tuminga BB, I just saw a different throw at the abdominal answer. And then Yankupon Nam Ima Life Natural Hair Clinic, Asuya Esso, Ed Hinta Sam Fanyama Udwa, Ed Yadia Ebrania. The Bian Yati Ayal Sabia, not Yadia, a draw, a dane, Yadiane. 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
0: 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Blocks, no more banding wires, roofing sheets. 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Imato Furi Enterprise. 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Marion Crowd, don't hold on one, never be cool.
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0: I see stroke, yadi sciatica, I see yadi rheumatism, diabetes, high blood pressure. 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
0: Fair was 0245-163052.
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0: 0245-163052.
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0: Now, on the 11th of July. I just say, yeah, young Kaza, Yadi, you know, bravo. You know, as you said, so my phone sent in so. Now, Yaminti, Ubia, Vididi. Did you want some baby? I can hear you some painting or quaff for any was saying, Bono. A pipe on the set, Radden Count, the one more coincide when you free what you didn't cause what domination. I said, my teeth, you know, don't be doing any.

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Over 1 million women and 2.5 million children experience homelessness in our country every year. 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

0: I'm going to go there. I'm in some power because we are moving to the government. 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I'm going to have my phone by my family. A big crowd. I'm in some power. I'm going to go to the government.
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5: 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The NFI free menim, a new hobby, Macaquina Kingdom Co Capsules, Namenum Biano, ah, and Kenya Bem.
4: Hey, a mamma, much need in your papa fee.
5: 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Me a friend number C 0559 761144.
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8: 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Ede ne ntuma abebo chairman die. And notice a CD and Yasem Ketua original flat screen TV, home theaters, gas oven, fridges, deep freezers, the cold store for panel, air conditioners, entry current, rice cookers, blenders, TV stands, sewing machines, standing, any ceiling fan.
7: Sadly, the code as a Swatombio, Multi TV, Go TV, Strong TV, Canal Plus, the charming Snoo Mukra, I signed down policy. No, what you are no kakaka career yape. 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
8: 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And Koko Accra Town on the Broadwater Coastal and the D and Kenimu and what be a branch of Procra and one Koko Central or who's could be a Brosan Cassiano Asepe on the Kit Kat and the D and Kenimu. 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
9: 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Aye offer short courses in journalism. 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Eye busu minsia ena ode beko. 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A obe yewa attachment. 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Also, person yen sem trejuma. 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Ope sa oyen sem trejuma. This is the right time to take the step. E brain no nye, se utu sa na mono. 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Eye ako Facebook. 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

0: Mujer Kwansa. 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What you did it? Kwaman from School Junction. 0599311 another 311. 0598311 another 311. And Chema bro, latest from Black Stars Camp. Why not elbow? 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
1: Black Stars ready for anything that go come for this
0: one. 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

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Abna Wache, a guy, and a panier, you Ewo Nkoko Old Station, Diana Sihonoma. 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Ewo Habo Bay traffic nasi ho. 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Na o branch di ako Broadwater no. Traffic light nisi ho nasi ho. 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

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Brand new era. 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

Brana and Shisha area air how Yachaja NLS diagnostic and analysis machine, electronic plus massage, diabetes monitoring machine, blood circulation machine, electronic bed massage.

0: Okay, auntie, said the annoyer catcher, no, say, and also no, ye the quiz maybe ever bro. Kakra, crack, a crack, rana, ye fro, a coyanim. 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
2: na na o question edi kan ni matches do sign any a boy ewo 1978 World Cup I of course no games do sign any a boy ansana ye wie tournament no A 36 games B 38
1: 36
2: there be a 38 waiting. A question I di ho Holland announce Netherlands player Ben Anna Oshie go ewo 1978 FIFA World Cup final match no Holland player Ben Anna Oshie go A Ruud Krol B Dick Naninga
1: Okay Dick Naninga
2: Watcha well question I edi ho nie
1: okay
2: country Ben Anna eto so miensa Ewo 1994 FIFA World Cup a ekɔso no country ben ana ɛtɔso miensa A Sweden B Turkey
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2: Hey. Chile and Spain. B. Chile and Italy.
1: Chile
2: and Italy. Chile and Italy. What you saying? 3 out of 4. It will final question in ye. The year 1974 World Cup, no? And you introduce FIFA World Cup trophy ye bo ye sa trophy ya ye use yi ye introduce no ewo 1974 World Cup a e course wo true or false
1: aje true
2: e true we try 24 out of 5 e why nana kwame okay nana 4 out of 5 we try
0: all right enti e da se nana kwame na ye hwe de uno so aba anaglate ewa homa no so Ana glatin pacho ho ye.
1: Pacho
0: ayo. Ede radio ase coach.
2: Ono wa na ye. Ana glatin ni wa na ye. Okay. Ana glatin o question a edi ho ni ye. O question a edi ho ni ye. Oman ya omudin edi Cameroon. Wo mo ehye More than 3 goals. Ewo 1982 World Cup I course no. Cameroon folk will be. Omo kwa no. Omo share more than 3 goals. True or false?
1: True.
2: That be a false. Waiting. Omo share more than 3 goals. Okay. O question a edi honi. O question a edi honi. World Cup ya ekosu yei ekosu sia ya Ghana wo ma yani abra ahomachin yani Colombia edebe pimu su yi so far goals dodo san e na apiemu so far goals dodo san e na apiemu A 250 B 249
1: I
2: got 240.
1: Hello.
2: What's it? 249.
1: 249
2: watch out. 249 watch out. 249 watch out. Okay. Well, question A edihoni. Well, question A edihoni. Stadium obeying ena ye ball. Eno aye World Cup finals 1938. FIFA World Cup final match I a course you know Stadium Obeying and I host two final match you know Stadium Obeying and I host two final match you know A Stade Olympique de Colombes I wore Paris B Parc des Princes Brabio Wanti line mu chuches you Brabio
1: hello
2: hey hey okay watch out a watch out why a watch out o question a edi honi o question a edi honi o question a edi honi o man ben ana 1978 World Cup or call unbeaten obian shano nanso so ofri mu 1978 World Cup e course no o man bi ko bi ono no team bi antimi an shano but yet ofri mu e your man ben A Italy B Brazil
1: Italy Italy
2: da bi Brazil wati eno e wo e ho na mo the last question wo last question okay on my bay ena occur back to back World Cup finals in 1974 and 1978 on my back obi occur World Cup at was me no first one no 1974 occur finals 1978 was also call finals e your my bay A Netherlands B Germany
1: Germany.
2: Yeah. Am I by Germany? What's it Germany? That be a Netherlands. Waiting and also so you're saying 2 out of 5 and you're not glatty. Okay.
0: All right, and see yeah say Anna Glatty and also the Audia Ba. Helena Ewa Homano so Helena, good evening.
4: Hello. Good evening.
0: What's your home here?
4: Yeah,
0: me add them all now, Coach Helena. Ana Minko. Okay. Helena Pachoti, your questions are Ebay. Your question is kind. Diego Simeone, na oka Argentina squad, omuko World Cup 1998, na Simeone kaho. True or false?
4: True.
0: Correct, say true. Well, next question, any 1930 World Cup, no Guglielmo Stabile in the winning goal king, Oshé 8 goals. True or false?
4: False.
0: Sorry, a true 8 goals. And Stabile, a share. O question, Eddie Hobium, any Germany player bay. And Owini World Cup as a player. You know, sign Winnie World Cup as a coach. Tamano Bobo no Owini. You know, be a coach so Owini World Cup. A Germany ni bang. A Jürgen Klinsmann. B Franz Beckenbauer.
4: B.
0: Correct. A B Beckenbauer. The Kaiser. 20 but on the question it was one. 4. Okay. 2014 World Cup no keeper bi dia dia bi bari ase na ye frere no sweeper keeper ye ka sweeper keeper ball AC defenders na chi a no de mrika abe ye fri ho keeper ben de this has super keeper no baaye in 2014 a manonia b ike casillas
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0: manonia correct and the last question or last question and airbane goal line technology yet about 2010 player bi na kwoshe go e ma di achinje baaye e ma di goal line technology e baaye no ofri England player be na she go ayanje enti e di goal line technology e baaye A Frank Lampard B Wayne Rooney
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1: Evening, Naya.
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0: 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Me bacho, o question edikai eni. Germany ni ben ashe goes do drop a walk up ase. Germany play a ben. In a free se walk up shas ye. Washe goes do drop a. A. Michael Ballack. B. Miroslav Klose.
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0: Correct. A. B. Wecha. O question etosu bi eni. Argentina first World Cup Okobi in 1930 Okodu final Oman Ben share Argentina AJ Cup ni free Argentina nsem e wo 1930 World Cup no A Italy B Uruguay correct wecha yanku yanime in 2006 Argentina share 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bo no eto atena A 26 B 27
1: 26
0: 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True or false?
1: What is captain?
0: Yeah.
1: Ampacho Air Force.
0: Correct, Air Force. But where we are now? Aka last question. Okay. O last question. Diego Forlan, wini golden ball. Chelsea best player 2010 World Cup na say o she go so do say A 5 B 6
1: A 5
0: correct A 5 anti when ya 5 were 5 anya hwan ya Kwame Kanzu okay Kwame ya da say ye ko ye bua good evening me ba cho boko die
5: boko
0: okay coach ye bua ho
2: Yaboa, o question a edikan enye. Yaboa, o question a edikan enye. Abranti efene se Cristiano Ronaldo. Wase how many goals ewo knockout stage ewo FIFA World Cup ase. How many knockout goals ena Ronaldo ase. Jibase wo group stage en kan hon. Jibase wo knockout phase pe. Sanye ena wase. A. 2. B. 1.
5: Aya one.
2: Watch out. We don't send right across. I can't watch him. Okay. O question A edihu enye. Yabua. O question A edihu enye. Madaroma. Now I hear Edimujuma answer. Amanya masoso etimi akuye. Omaya omodi Edi Spain. 1938 World Cup. A ekoso ono. Spain. A unkubi. E di benti ana Spain anko bi. A na Spain omanya civil war na sento kwaba oman ni mu eni ti na sa World Cup no man ko bi. B oman qualify.
5: A watcha.
2: Ye boy watcha. Okay. O next question enye. Answer na nyama so so entim enkoyi. Omanya omudin edi Italy 2014 ena 2022 World Cup I course no omo an qualify an ko bi. True or false?
5: False.
2: Aya false. Wacha. Aya false. Wacha. Aya false. Wacha. Next question I edi wo answer saying 3. Okay. O fourth question anye. Why an a captain Uruguay national team no? Ewo 1950 final match no. Player being an a captain Uruguay. One more national team. A. Obdulio Varela. B. Jose Santa Maria.
5: A. B.
2: A. That be A. A. A. A. Waiting, ye boy. Waiting, eno. O last question, any. O last question, any. Continent, bay. Ena a host to 1970 World Cup, no. A course, ewo continent, bay. A. Asia. B. North America.
5: North America.
2: Which are North America? Onya say four over five, your boy, and your four over five.
0: Okay, let us see a boy. May call a human so Samuel Oku, a human so Sammy Patrick. Oh, yeah,
1: dear.
0: Yeah, there, I see. Coach Sammy.
2: Sammy, so I need you and run or any opponent near an idiot. I need the NRA. Okay. Sammy, o question na
0: kona. Okay. Sammy, me wa chwe ti o question na edi kaini. Ghana ni Colombia elbo ene. Colombia fono. Amu walk up edi kain kra amu kwa ye first walk up. Na eye 1962. Eye true or false? Sammy?
1: False.
0: What's he? Omu confess woke up in 1962. O question na edi hobi eni Omae ben na Spain eshe no 1-0 e o quarter final. Spain e wini woke up 2010. Oshe omae bi 1-0 e o quarter final. Ansana oko semi final. Ansana oko final akwa je cup no. E o omae ben A. Portugal. B. Paraguay.
1: A. Portugal.
0: There be any Portugal. A. Paraguay. And now share 1-0. David Villa. David Villa.
6: You have just 1 minute remaining. You can dial star 506.
0: More my friend, mommy for flow. Okay. More first time, mommy for flow. 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Charles was wrong. Okay. And to my friends, I'm in Charles. Charles, good evening.
7: Good evening, Tanta.
0: And your Tanta,
7: I'm
0: back on here.
7: Okay.
0: Mate, you will manage.
7: Okay.
0: Italy defender bay. And walk or walk up no do pa. Wabon matches do draw a walk up, I say. A Italy defender bay. A. Paolo Maldini. B. Dino Zoff. Correct. Paolo Maldini. Ona abon more matches as a defender. Ye go so Italy. Why na she goes do draw Parma Italy a World Cup passe? Italy all time top scorer a World Cup. Why? A. Paolo Rossi. B. Christian Vieri.
7: And also A.
0: There be any A. A Christian Vieri. B. World Cup tournament, Dodo was saying, and Sergio Ramos, former Real Madrid, former Spain defender. No, World Cup tournament, Dodo was saying, and Ramos Ako A 3, B 4.
7: 3.
0: There be Ako 4 World Cup. Yan to asen yanku yanim. Afuwe World Cup ayebo ye. Ah ene Ghana ebo bie ena ade achi ochina. Ghana ene Colombia ebo no. Ghana ne Colombia game no. Referee ben ene be di match no. Ghana ne Colombia. A Clement Tupin. B Francois Monsi.
7: B
0: Debbie Clement Tupin. A on a bid. But I can say I call our last question. Our last question in ye. Um, 1962 World Cup no. Why in the host 2 year? 1962 World Cup. Why in the host 2 year? A Mexico. B Colombia. That be me patch of meba meba. I say, mami changes our question about. And Pedro do say, "Ena Paraguay for qualify to FIFA World Cup." And Pedro do say, "Ena Paraguay for na qualify for World Cup." A 7, B 8.
7: 7.
0: There be A 8. But what you all, medasi, until you say 1 out of 5, okay, medasi, no, I won't say, I don't know. But you asana, yeah, we, I can't say, look, where, person, me, mommy, na, yeah, me, no, eh, we, na, me, de, asida, Emma, Angels Dominion International Church and Herbal Center, say, but more than say, 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Na me about to see me. Sir Owo and Cryer, Yawada, any shim, oh, Amasama, Stadium Junction, Countryside. 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And a past 6 copy me we are 12. Kumasi, Edward and Ishiebu, and a Benada, Santasi, Jericho Junction, 4 p.m. And a fee, ye wo Dominion Herbal Ointment, and the powder, a bebo, na oni ye edi enkomo oku ewa homa no so same me ma wako aba
7: yeah
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0: question number 3 okay question number 3 na edi ebro no okay same abranti a friend say okay mami show me funny say Uruguay e qualify Echo World Cup in 1978. Almost sound called 1982 World Cup. Just a World Cup, me no nini na etwa to asuni nini ano. Uruguay qualify cause a World Cup ni me no nini ebi. A true or false?
7: False.
0: False. 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Aka ne last question. Last question. 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E David Villa. 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E diama Spain chain player biya. Goes to do a center David Villa. Ashe diama Spain at the walk up. A 9. B 8.
1: A
0: 9, correct. Alright. 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Sammy when you're saying 3/5. Okay. Into another so diano ye di see her. Me kwabana and komobi a wechino. Yaba ababa be j. Na NLA 590 mobile game. 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Into the ubonse wenya alert ewo mumu no so. Na clinic and massage center. Dr. Usu Kankam, the blood group doctor. Ya show mwede kuo no. 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Ewo NAC clinic. Enko kwa mwa from school junction. Fre 0599-311-311. 0598-311-311. New Abrim New Station ho ya bibi ho. 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Kenforce Enterprise. 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Ya friend of Kenforce Herbal Mixture. A drawway. Onoma a support to immune system no. A boost to o system no. Ye webu o honoma. I just say yare no anything. 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Obuwa Multi Satellite Service. 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Nini nan e chairman obuo o won niema pa pa pa pa pa pa pa pa pa. 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

Okay, so on the brighter side of life, happy special birthday Nkoma baby boy Ivan and Kansa Nate. Ivan, happy birthday. Yes, sir, Radim Payese Ubenia Ben Pakesia Pa Ghana, ha, Africa, ha. If we are singing now, Radim Kao, home, then we have an adum no endi wechi, baby Albekubia. 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Black Stars Camp 1, send me the free whole air bar. Accra was Santé Korokone, how to focus.

0: Bajo tiniye, ebo 6 o'clock ha, eye Australia, eni Egypt. 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I also do adventure and no prediction. Who gonna team no odi aba?
1: Gather around. Once upon a time in the heart of Accra, a man in his fancy car sought directions. But oh, the Ghanaian way.
2: Hello, bro. Good afternoon. Can you please show me where the Presby Church is?
3: 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Turn left at the big mango tree with the broken branches with most of the mangoes falling. Ask there. Anybody will show you.
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0: 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I won't call traffic light in a say. 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
2: 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Neka I say New Era skincare and perfumery shop no e won koko ABC Nurses Quarters e won Life FM nche ho na
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3: 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Foul phone this is here. Now dial *959#. 590 mobile game. 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Any ano capsules. 0541210227 no amansa akabi emtra feba center wani ye oya ebe ye free ho one time eso keka o eduro nwuma hu ade ye awo no ache aye problem emtra fna wo ba 0554063455 na ebi aseti me 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I'm Nana Frimpong inside a more program. 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Hi, sports magician. 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Them so Gloria Mpacho who ye die. 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Okay, Mami Kambra, me kwaba na fe ye din komo bebre. 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

0: all works and no play. 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Anyone accessories, Papa. 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Eko Banisa Fena Ope Sewubie Game Center. Then we hear televisions. 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Your hard drives. Your TV set. A free 24 inches. 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
2: Yes sir.
1: I see. O confidence level. Se ne wo test sports na se. 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
2: Okay. East Impress Multimedia College. At the Panathon ho. Oni se schools ne do so be bre. But Mimi say, na me pebe bia, omu beti mi abuwa mama ni suwadi hunse meyen sen treni mapa. 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EPM, enye prof Professional Diploma Radio and TV courses with his newscasting, sports presentation, program hosting, DJing, TV presentation, camera handling, video editing, any afufrobebri, or modern radio and TV studios. Ah, yeah, dear practical. And to be in Wabin, your hostel, Emma Mane Mema, Cecilia Yakase, or Jadis Yanfo, and to work a panosol bayans and training mapa, Mahunyaha, number 4 forms, Ekoko, Uberu EPM Media College, our Hotel Junction, ICGC Astoria Dane Chihua, and yes, Hansua, Baby Awa Gana Hebiano, or Fred 0241-393534 0241-393534 EPM Media College, raising professional media stars.
3: Okay, okay, I'll see you soon. Why, baby? Hey, she my ye. Me say enra me boyfriend I could see obo star 959 hash. I want your phone so. And I will win.
4: Ah, Anita, I don't want doggy parko.
3: Oh, onswa. I could see a sanswa ba number one. Yeah, my dream now. Hey, and then there was so ye me show papa bi. Na me de toss a me short sexy dress no.
4: Hey.
3: Na me say some tea. Na me ye me nails no. So come on.
4: Oh no, no.
3: Me fa uba. Make I do some small 1-2-1-2 rounds. Be answer me dream ho. No, it's here. Hey, Nana's he for order. So, Chinese. Any wine, Papa B. And I didn't mean this, I check, no.
4: Hey, Anita.
3: Nasani mia, when you hear TV, Bino. I also was a sound. No top prepaid. Now meet me chilly, Esimo. I don't go feel sweat like that. See, fine girl.
5: Hey, Anita.
3: Jesus.
5: Baby, I want you to know, Mr. Remember, dial star 959 hash. 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No one can say, no, see, what?
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7: Amira. 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

0: Okay, we shall want to see na na na ya samwa ekan no exactly 6 o'clock. Yeah, the commentary no bro ewo agu 96.9 FM. So ni na Egypt ena to me ejina eye woko no ano. Said ye ko said ye tibia no yet bro at exactly 6 o'clock. But answer na no say ya pumde hu ejuma. 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Trinity Power Herbal Center. Trinity Power Herbal Center and Coco a hotel junction. 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You were in between SDA and ICGC asona banso green and it was in Benidin Shen ho and ye wo de bia ye adwuma. 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Trinity Power Herbal Center. 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
0: Yeji dia sem.
1: 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More band than I would go and cry up bosom sem. When calendars is shall essence and what demo them are so fast calendars, picture be almost used to that. Nina Bosom and Mosom. Yanko was all a woman in a correct what you are cumum. Edges woman, sir. Now her bind dear was the moon dear, we are banning for banning your day, and say a rear. Now, pen quite jar, me, her baby and one make us a man share her baby and your daru, I beckon heaven, Debbie. Ain't in a bind for bonny and say a juman. And two person young quite jam or cra. I am bravo, nipa, would you nipper near the airbo? Yes, you catch the Nessian for ne say. 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But if you ask mamma, hear me, or say that bain, or say, why yam moon yano,
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Yɛma wakɔ aba. Ɛmra so sɛ yɛde live commentary ma wo. Australia ne Egypt. Game ne kɔ so wɔ AT&T Stadium at Texas. Egypt for na twashi ya atwa omo group photo. In the next 90 minutes. Also, Australia, the Socceroos. I'm one of the pharaohs of Egypt. Emrantia Shasia them Australia. Patrick Beach. Alessandro Sicati. Harry Suter. Lucas Sarrington, Jordan Boss, Aziz Behich, Jackson Ivan, Aiden O'Neill, Christian Vopato, Connor McCarthy, Anna Nestori, Iran Kunda, and the coach of friends, Tony Popovich. When I'm to Amusha Siadema, the Socceroos of Australia. Egypt, Ofa Shoba, Mohamed Hani, Hafiz Karim, Yazar Ibrahim, Rami Rabia, Marwin Atia, Hamdi Fati, Mohamed Salah, Mustafa Ziku, Imam Ashour, Anna Omar Mamouche. And the coach of France, Hossam Hassan. Your game, Shepard. A higher goal 96.9 FM. And Koko Koko. 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Our message number 0544-444-945. 0544-444-945. Making count message number. Now, here we are game where Argentina and Cape Verde at 10 o'clock. Here we are Ghana and Colombia at 1:30 a.m. Aya, Mami Shiao, what is here? Mami Shiao, Cosmos, and then Pesemi Shiao. Girls, and boys, you know. Person is sharing in our Cosmos Park. Commentary position. Tanta. Mayo. DJ Bayo. And channel referee. Gustavo Tahera from Uruguay. Upon Obama game of Yassir. Assistant line one, Carlos Barrero from Uruguay. Line 2, Nicolas Teran from Uruguay. Fourth official, Sandro Shara from Switzerland. Match commissioner, Leandam Gonzalez from Uruguay. 5, 4, 3, 2, 1. Here we go. Referee Abona Bema gave the fierce Australia for now pass the ball. Australia for Edimi Benkumso. Omobody Akoni Faso from commentary position. And Egypt, everybody a free Nifaso Ako Benkumso. Australia, a Srono air yellow. Amu Nika, and our shorts, air green. And Amu Hose, and our socks, air white. Egypt, a Srono Yakoko. Amu Nika, no, air fita. And Amu socks, no, air tuntum. Bono according to Australia for Chio. A throw in Australia air to Eddie Egypt. I was Africa for no anymore. Oh, and you. 9 countries are qualified par to knockout stage. 9. Baku penalty not qualify. Ah. Pon your throw in. At all costs, I was in Egypt. Tomorrow, Egypt for you, Bono Fletcher. A trick of you. A pin Bono, Australia on a move. Bonabedi Egypt.
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tadi ni important mo tadi fo no ene anyumre ya gye mo messages no 0544 444 945 Utia Radio 360. Found message bra. Australia you born out to throw. Harry Sota. Safety first. Egypt. Right side. On the born up Nechi. Pona Bedi Mohamed Hani. Hani appear born up on 15 from war. Mawanatia. Atia change the direction of play. Born up Bedi Hafiz Karim. Karim you born up on 15 from war. Egypt on the break. Quatu born in Tempaso. But control personal. But born up first of from war. Mohamed Hani. Hani a chabona assassin se mo bia ni ho Australia for na ibo na fi ho Foul message afa 0544 444 945 Now the message number President, defend your smile. Madama, any other commentary? I hold on in our brow. President, the greatest ever defender. Kaisa Oba Brashe, Anopania Nubre, with President. Australia, center circle, beautiful control. Ogusoya Skani, Australia, a pull through pass. Watanen ho, a chance for the Socceroos. A push shot! It was very, very close. What a shot. Christian Volpato. What a strike. Ponen and Ponen Super. A goal kick at the Pharaohs of Egypt. At Tobon and Tempasubon, Ababedi, Hafiz Karim, Karima Ibono, Waloketi, Mamush, Wentunyako. One to me, uncle. See, I can't see my room. 5 minutes. Here we are, your customer's pub. CBG, Habo Base, Zongo Junction, and I end up. And I end up and Obia Debbie. 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A high tempo game. 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

0: for Living God FC ewo aprabunso and then you may I'm coming with all my players. More film, coach. More film. See, come pair off. Hey, taxi driver, I see your coach. Also, any players need never. 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Oba, Wadaroma, Mayehu. What you say? Mayehu. 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Ah, and you may have heard it. Pony credit. And one up, coach, Akakoma. Yasser Ibrahim. Honey. Inside the center circle, a ball through pass. Egypt had an opportunity to share another chance for Egypt. A goal, Dabi! Oi! 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Ref right your side. Ref right your side now, so. Paul Antoinette. What a chance. Coach.
1: Naya, born in a offside. A line two no in the right. Banaya, Fanasina Kenya offer, was able. Ba when ya born no, when your opportunity. And I did, but once the keeper no crime, my born is no a so easy demand. Go keep an MP. It's not pulling with the hot buyer. Several de Bonne, what a civil take a decision on the born could be one as a different. But if people were born a fine. If I seek a boy in your offer, what say chance be? Chance to keep on a crime, Pierre may have agony. What's the boy with it? Naya, women are African teams in every one. Or Shabakwa, Beckley game or on Kelino. Never been you never bought Trogusa, bought Trogusa, bought to take in Washington. Your point were winning. We won a canati. Not winning good, no matter. You see, T. Omobobo may pay almost half of pain. Egypt almost half may pay. Because game number one, Australia found a creative chance to be out. Egypt defenders no only are well organized. They make sure say go for them creating the evil. Yeah, but they na more advantage because football no operate me back. It's when a manya wo musa no. That's the kamu kumu di kwa wevi on battery. And sal kwa no mbaba give ni mwa mwaba. 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
0: Australia na kona ki kwa chabo na se remu e tre kwa ki papie. 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I say I'm Owaku Mreku from Nkokuo from us. Today I'm coming with my boys, Vim and the Owaku Mreku. Okay, I say on the boys name, but from us. From us, I'll tell you. Okay, and the Vim, and Crawford, but I'm Pacho Mreku ba. You heard it now, you heard it. Try to check pictures now. You change it in your numbers. Good evening, Ayas. You are doing a great job. I'm coming with all my boys, including my boss, Obofo. Abusia Penny, and go consulta, and Rade. Abusia Penny, who are you doing tomorrow? You have a child. Only boys need you now. And see, and go forward. Abusia Penny, patch up, ma, you who I am, you who. Yenchu chamfuni na yenyeje numbers no na bianye kama. Hi, good evening, please. My name is Otto from Boto Kope. I want to come, but I'm in a front place now. Yeah, front place. Front place, because we see myself about waiting up about waiting up the group. Coach, a front place, what do you mean?
1: A deeper neighbor, be our free.
0: Oh, in a panto.
1: 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Panto no, in a point.
0: That's what happened to Grand last year, 5 years.
1: Boat.
0: Last year, boat.
1: I'm saying,
0: yeah, chairman, the phone in your chairman. But you're quite one, so dear, 10 p.m. in a car.

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Now, why no? Double, anopa, and then you break.

to a live commentary no so twa bona se awra mu still 1-0 about 29 minutes Egypt ashabako Australia shall be throwing to Australia Aziz Behic Aziz Atubono was a Faboni BM, a Chabon as a French Hall. Australia Fabono Center, poor control. Poor control. He's a CAF president. Mustepe Ewa Stadium. And in Penifor Kesiake Sibibri, Egypt Atubono, Bono Abedi Echi, a brandy a friend, sir. Ibrahim, Chabon, I say, Rambo, Gustafa, Mamush on the ramp. Mamush, Nasa, the boy is faster. Mamush and me and Fabono. Bono, a goal kick. The soccer rules of Australia, everybody is here, the pharaohs of Egypt. Goalkeeper, Patrick Beach. A go kick beach with cha bonasi a remu center circle a pinbono pianoho a throwing edema Egypt. A throwing edema Egypt. I fair now do a feed to a higher go 96.9 FM. 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Sasson out here and car, I was tardy, Takradin and Potemo. 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Bono Ekra, Egypt. Atonobu say Bono Abra Karim. Karim the Bono, Asanichi Akakoma, Mohamed Hani. Amali Supersession, Australia, a channel to form Refrage Foul. Refrage Foul. The Chan Nestor Roy Iran Kunda to form. Referee the foul Eddie Ama Australia. A foul board in Australia. Mahusa Egypt Abrante Abako other form. Hani da form. Mohamed Hani other form. Referee to study a fair medical team. Niso Mumra. No Mumba Sheno. Hello, good evening. My name is Roland from Bompata. Today, Ghana will win. Roland message, no. Good evening, Ayas. You are too fantastic in sports. Keep it up. Do you know, anytime you are doing President, my mom always keep asking me, who is President? and the team playing, okay. Chiao mami mami wife, how mami Dibra, how mami Dibra. Good evening, Ayas. Your friend me Efasara from Nkoko Apisika. Today Egypt will score 4 goals and Australia will score 1. It is possible. Yes, Sarah, it is possible. Sarah, you know whenever Cosmos. Apisika you say hey yeah. Which pragia beba Cosmos. And then the honey here Ghana game, no. It is Sarah. Only up his cafe now, boys, boys, and girls, girls, and all. Umbra. Pony a freaky cadema, Australia. A brand and also original and also my ears spray in the center home. Freaky, Australia. Pedro Bonas in Zemu, penalty box in me, a pinbono, a chance, and also bono, I say. Inside a penalty box, Australia, keep a chibono. Goalkeeper, Ofa, Shopaya, Wachibon, Kama. Every friend cried the BB.

FIFA World Cup 2026. 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According to goalkeeper, friend say Patrick Beach. Where you born? I say Remu. Born in Australia, center. What born as Sanichi? What located local as Harrington? Harrington born as Banachi. Born on Abedi Apprentice, friend say Sikati. Alexandro Sikati. What two pass now?

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Other form. Other form. Born a free kick. Australia. Christian Vopato in a bonnetchi. A chance at the Australia, so I'm waiting me out to your Mukano. Vopato Pedabona, chair penalty box name. It is wrapping Bono, a free hall, a massacre club one out to a bonus of Australia for say, da, Majibono, the Bona Pomonim, Bona Dania Pirapere, Australia, Wahedi Bono, penalty box name, where you born as a system, or go keep a peer, Australia, that be a go kick. Connor Matskafi, Egypt, a brand new back also that form. Penalty box nim. Yes, here can you see my Adrian 9 49 minutes. Egypt Ashebako. Australian Shabby. Egypt Abrantebako at a penalty box nim. Omankasan Afom. Egypt Abrantebako at a form. Australia for I change. Boss Efrimu. Ama throwing Ababishim. Boss out throwing in. Mahuse Mohammed Hani Edafob for Egypt. Ogusuda penalty box in Rafael Wasobi and Naso. Kaiser Ube Yusuf Pep student. Sansa Uyuzu Pep student are a bow Emma and Wawamwa Biara Omodi Yaruwa Ebony Passin Essayen Kaka Nidia Kenyano Pep student are shining in us and nothing else will be defending or smile. Pep student defend your smile. I feel a player and answer region and also to reference them to a game or so. Aye, infringement Egypt airbody atia Australia. Na Egypt for no life of power bo no munya mo bo no because on bibi na bone. O ma sheba akunti. E throw in at Australia. Referee sir. Goalkeeper no embo bo no foforo. Goal kick no boy na life will you park keeper no ball park no so no Uti ago 96.9 FM life war radio 360 90.1 FM ewo tadi for the number to me the message is about 0544 444 945 0544 444 945. What are dia? Mammy Sankam message no Australia O'Neill. You know the one asking a check on my Harrington. Harrington a piano on Tempasso. Australia wa to bono Egypt intercepted bono sell ye Australia am afa bono beautiful one obi any ho Egypt for ko yibo na fio Egypt for ko yibo na fio bono cross Australia amani abresan so muda form bono ko di center circle capitu Harry Suter bono abedi Harry Suter for Australia. Harry Atunbuase wadane ho. 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

0: nanim Harris Uta. 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But a bona koni mo twa bona sa rap penalty box we are not to form. Referee say play must continue in Australia. Abrante Efren say Volpato or penalty box ni mo yibo ona say sense mu goalkeeper. A P Australia apimbo na P. It is apimbo na P. Ponen say yeah. Australia. Abrante Efren say a man ashore at that form yibo no. At to throw. A throw in edema Australia. Ralph is a debut. Waje de ama Egypt for him. A throw in edema Egypt. Mohamed Hani. 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A control personal. 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Ibrahim. 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Hani Edbonasa Koma Ibrahim wa beating Maka Kama. Australia Fona Fabona Tepraka will be in Kumso from war. Australia on the move. Omet me out to Makan, Omay you cross and Egypt to Ibona Fuel. Egypt to Ibona Fuel. A Troy in Edema, Australia. Omatubon on Tempasso Sansa, Omopenta my idea. Australia, center circle. Beautiful pass, beautiful control. What to pass on. Now Australia on the move Aziz. Aziz for Australia. Or the Bona Confin Fair from war. Nisakani player, Ivan, the chair not to form referee the foul. Oma chair, Algeria, Australia, Abrantie, I a friend say, Aiden O'Neill. Oma chair not to form a referee the foul. Baby, I'm born in Dano. 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Australia 1 Egypt 1. You superb student. You superb student. You superb student. You superb student. Now a free kick. Anna Aiden O'Neill, Chabono. Chabono, Anna keeper, I captain a friend, sir. Harry Suta. Ruko Riem. Anna, yeah, Nemoma Sui. Say, Ku Panyai. Bono, Adats, no matinane was to say, Deche. Australia, Tiamuka, 1-1. Pass a ball on pass to Egypt for. They say that Tioman is life and in the delay and I'm not in Anno. A Tioman is goal scorer, Ashaw. But one of confusion from war. Back to Ashaw, the goal scorer. The bonus and a check on Ibrahim. Ibrahim control ball on the four. Egypt. Well, they pass in the call left side. Bono, Ekra, Rabia, Ibrahim. Ibrahim. 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Mohammed Hani. Wale pass no. Utiago 96.9 FM live commentary FIFA World Cup. FIFA World Cup 2026 round of 32 Australia Shabaku, Egypt Shabaku. What's men ka e wa go FM so Saso and I water crowded in Potemwa Radio 360 90.1 FM Odemfua Pano akodi Egypt for no mu consider go ni we afa no mu e gbogbo no Center Circle Egypt but tall pass na ko benkum sa famu akoma Abrante friends Karim. Karim the born asanachi. 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Chabona say, Mohammed Hani. 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Or born a call anymore.
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0: Bono Abedi Egypt. 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Go keep a PA Wachibono. Go keep a PA Achibono. Utiago 96.9 FM. I couldn't wire to me. Hey, are you superb student? No, any bit to me, Abuau. You superb student. The best ever defender. Hey, pep student. You see, I can't see my Adrian Newman Crown 59 minutes. Obiash and Nyanko Eka Bako Bako. 59 minutes. Egypt on the run. Egypt control Mamu so bebo short we jemu Salah Mohamed Salah ni fami yan sai dan so Salah odi bona koche hey Mohamed Salah nte bebe ye odi bona ko akoche bona wa bi di Karim bi Karim ayi bona ko matia Egypt for never atia pia bona tempo so won saka Ibrahim Ibrahim ayi bona ko Mohamed na Hani Hani Edibona Kuma Ibrahim once again. Ago 96.9 FM. FIFA World Cup. What a game. Obiasha Nyanko Eka Bako Bako. 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Apparently, friends say Hafiz Karim. Edibona Bono Fifi. Apeja Bono. Poor pass. Australia for Afa Bono. Musu Shego. Musu Relaxi. Bato pass in Australia on the movie. A channel to form. Channel to form. We have Friday foul. We have free Gustavo Tajara Kapu. Why the foul? Eddie Etia Egypt. Foul Etia Egypt. Foul say, Anna Australia for Naya or Modeti or Mukano. Baby Omunya born Omodeti or Mukano and Pempen Swan Honoma, baby area Mua, no Masenya. Another free kick. Yabo 60 minutes. Obiasha and Yonkwa Kabaku Baku. Bonnie free kick. Aiden O'Neill. Agent Bonachi. Baby, Omunya Bino, Empotemua. The same thing. Was said Chabona Sias in Samo, ya Pimbono. This time around, I'm mapping Bona Pi. Bonan say it. Bonabedu O'Neill. Aiden O'Neill. O'Neill, where you crossing us in same Australia for you, Bona Pi. Australia on the move, opportunity, Egypt a clear one of you. What a game. What a game. Australia. Australia. 80. Australia. Opportunity. Inside the penalty box. When you crossing up him. Australia. Australia up him. What a game. Australia far recover for Bono. Oma recover Asan Yi Bono Fiho. 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Karim Bay Crossing Anna Oma Mamush. Urbona Sanachi. Egypt on the move. Egypt. Ibrahim. Egypt to fall bunker for half. Mohamed Salah. 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Opportunity for Egypt. Salah. Derby. Referee offside. Referee offside. 63 minutes. Australia 1, Egypt 1. Safei and Ado Afidi Atu Awuti Ago 96.9 FM. 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Asinse mo itreko wie mi apembo ano Egypt wa ibona fi Australia fa recover fa bono Australia mo recover wa sro bona kudi ni fa so fa mo Australia atono bo asede bono asena chiko center be pia bono 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Your friend Emmanuel, your bomb pata, Ghana will win by 3-1. That's it. Where's Australia 3-1? Nidin Enkaho. Hello, Nayas. Good evening. This is Halidu from Pram Chrome. Why African teams is Shejin. I'm also greetings to Awa Halidu. Nidio Diaba Enono. Australia 3, Egypt 1. Wafani Di Ankaho. Hi, good evening, Sports God. It's Bernard. You guys are doing a great job. Keep it up. Egypt will win by 3-1. We say, oh, Africa, oh, Africa, oh, Africa, Africa. Good evening, Ayas. You are doing a great job. Egypt is not pressing any longer, and they should be careful. And greetings to Hannah, my lovely girlfriend. This is Noah from K4. Bono Abedi Mohamed Hani. 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Watasha Safaba pass ni bim. Mahunse Egypt episode mo a change. Ago 96.9 FM, 66 minutes. obia hye baako baako australia hye baako egypt hye baako 66 minutes pep student you should be ebe boawo e kama for all day pep student eya busua ni nyina dia abusua mu ni 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By Australia. 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Yenre se Amu di new energy. Ebe Bama. Inkunim Diaba. Australia. Omanka Safo. Australia. A channel to form referee at the foul. Referee, a friend, sir. Gustavo Tejera Capo. Out of free Uruguay. 2018 Osha CSOD international matches. 345 matches. And a referee, Nedi. Matches are waiting for one. And Nedi and Kahu. 345 matches. Yellow card and kwa wama. Aye 1735. Double yellow card 53. Red card awama mankro 4 every muye 44. And a penalty is awaji 140. Yabo 69 minutes. Aka 21 minutes. Referee say Yankono Munsu. Referee say Yankono Munsu. Hydration break. Hydration break. Now I ask in fact, how the African teams are doing, I'm afraid for Ghana. Brahminsu, Ghana de Jine Naso. My name is Nana Kwame from Enyinam, Australia 3, Egypt 1, Ghana all the way. Yachia Enyinam Funyina. Hi, good evening. Egypt 2, Australia 1. Bro, the Black Stars match. If their captain plays some today, Ghana will lose this match. Oh, what are they? Muntu Mubua said, my captain. Greetings, Nayas. It's been a long time. Egypt all the way. Greetings to you and my boss, Tanta. And all your sports crew is your boy Bismarck Adupoku from a chairman from. Hey, Adupoku, who are you there? Good evening. Who scored Portugal goals? Portugal goals, you know. Cristiano Ronaldo share back on a penalty. And I go Carlo Ramos also share back on a headings. Good evening. I'm Smoke from Akwetia. You guys are superb. And I like your commentary too. Greetings to Gladys at Nkoko Nsuta. Yeah, that's the smoke. Yeah, check with your phone, you know. Referee say, yeah, no moon soon, tear goes soon, so hydration break. Hello, Nayas. It's your boy, OBF, Pakistan. I'm listening to you guys from Asium Ninantiase. Ghana is winning on penalties. Nayas, I want you guys to tell my wife to be. I truly love her. I go sports. You guys are the best. Thank you very much. Hey, Mama Africa. Nidinka ho enu kwano di aba. Hello, this is your boy Ability. Listening to you from Nkoko Soldier Line. We are coming in our numbers. Wow. Soldier Line guys, no. Ye twen mu nyina. Ye twen mu namba. 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Wahu. Na ye jitwa pictures. What say say? Ye nyigigigi numbers na bibi asunti menya kama. Referee say ye. Mama no munsu kakra ye. Omo mra ne ye ntwaso. Cooling break is over. Yapo 71 echo 72 minutes. Australia share backo. 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Ubeti me afre me na yas. 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Egypt, honey, wa fabo no 1010 wa twabo na se awramu a chance for Egypt there be Debbie. What a game. World Cup here there. Australia a change. Christian Volpato Efrimu. 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Center Circle, Australia. I go 96.9 FM. Game in Umayashi. Sima Edu Asun Enum, 75 minutes. 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Australia Focus on Crabon. Prancer friends Alexandre Sekati. Sekati the born up and FIFA from War Harrington. But Pia Bono Bona could be in Kumsa from War. A Prancer and the DIA de Harrington. Wasanji Bona Chabon Assassin Sim will be any hole. Will be any hole. Australia Far Club Bona Fetchio. Game night ding dong. A corner bar. Hey. What a game. Australia. Australia, Trari. Say India, Oyadi. Trari ni adio. Tina Benny and Abokina for Anfano. Australia. Australia, you born us in Semu. Egypt tackle bone free chi ho. Egypt tackle bone free chi ho. Australia biem. Wadane. Awo bone so. Beje bone mu. Australia wadase wafa pass no. And bone asana chi. What a game. Utiago 96.9 FM. Bono Ekra, Australia. But Bono Confinfa from war. What change direction? But the Corny Faso from war control. But Bono Asana Chiacoma Sekati. But Pian Bono O'Neill. Apprentiani Dia de O'Neill. We'll lose the possession. Almost again in possession. Australia on a move. Australia, o pia bona confinfia fo mo na so da bi. Bona kuri goalkeeper Patrick Beach. Beach ayi bona. Australia fo na ba. Bona koma Capito, Harry Sota. 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Sicati ayi bona confinfia fo mo. I locate Abrante defense Aziz. Still Ivan Afabono. Bono Abedi Australia. Bona ko left side. Aziz that Bona ko nechi. Bona ko di Harry Sota. Sekete twa Bona se asinse mu. Egypt ayi Bona afi ho. Amayi Bona antumi anko. Australia fa fa Bona Bona ba. We wrap penalty box no Bona ehu a push shot up him. Hash. What a shot. 78 minutes. Aiden. What a shot. Australia. Right side. Control. We're wrapping at the box. Pony in Australia. We're chain. We're lay passing on. Bonus energy. Australia. Two passing in 10 passing. Or show be the man of the bonus energy. Utiago 96.9 FM. FIFA World Cup round 32. Why in the air corner? Australia na se Egypt. Yesi akan sima adioson enkron 79 minutes. 79 minutes. Akabe se 11 minutes. Obi ahye baako baako. 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Midi Edinana Yawa Samu Abit me from Nayas. Egypt Abrante, I friend say Karim Edafom. Hafiz Karim. Other form. Ogusuda form. Mamin Fasida Emma Pepsodent. And no, and I may come from us say used to be. Also intimate to us in the engine in Fremu. Was signal the actual bench, you know. So on to me and to us until engine free mo have his Karim that form. President, eh, come on. A bit different or small. A ya castle by brushy. Anopa. Any enumery. We say good evening, Master. Greetings to you all. I'm Big Bro Kwajo Kwabi. I'm Amos from Aframas. Amos message no. Ghana 4, Colombia 0. My name is Na Kwamai. Good evening. My name is Amidu from OJJT. Your motor rider. Amidu. Amidu, never be before OJJT. Amidu, Amidu. Uchimoto basa. Hi, Nayas. I'm Azago Energy, watching the show live at Dunko Crew. You guys are doing a great job, marvelous job. Keep it up. Greetings to all my fans at Ahato. Abrante na ntimi anto aso, ye yin afri mu. I'm a game no ever to aso. Game no ever to aso. Born Accra, Egypt. Oma yi born afri oma chi ho. Emre kwa na eko. 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Yes, I can see my dear watch about 81 minutes. Aka 9 minutes. Any the referee battle so. Obia and Shabi dia, not just a call extra time. Australia for no any free kick. Baby, Omunya Bakubia, Omobo Shayano. And Potemuha. Where they were Chirikakra. Egypt for no anti Omohase. I'm on Tom Hase. Free kick. Free kick contractor. Aye, Aiden O'Neill. Aiden the Chabonasi. Actually, Egypt for no four. A pinball, penalty box, new born and say, Australia for a chance of a short born a pin Australia. Egypt, a born a few. Am I born a few? Referee foul at the ATR Australia. That's why I came this hole. Left side. Egypt. Oma Rambo penalty box. New chance for Egypt. Yamano Kwai. Australia for you. Bono, feel my Bono, a goal kick. Bono, a goal kick. Utiago 96.9 FM. 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Bono Kwedi Ibrahim. Ibrahim Pia Bono Akoma Rabia. Rabia Tunubuasi. Ibona Contentenua. Nisa Ka Atia. Atia Ibona Koma Trezegi. Bono Babidi. Rabia, Ibrahim. Ibrahim are you on our right side? When we say Ibrahim are stretching back, come on. Egypt, Australia, I'm a little possession. Ekunuma Edene, after this game, Argentina, any covered. Argentina, any covered, after this game. At 10 p.m., Shannon Sumami. Yeah, we are now at the Ghana, they are not to us. When I said they are in Suno, I told me we are my formula and ready. And never the papa. Cosmos Palm. Baby, I will be a man. I'm going to be a drum so I'm over. And to also, my man, to unka. Who do you know be a catcher will be say, on the phone, P? Yeah, I'll go for a unity. I go watch party no more here. Watch party no. Yeah, Kobe. A chance for Egypt. Will be anywhere. 85 minutes. Yeah, about 85 minutes. Australia 1, Egypt 1. Ibrahim. Where you put on a command player? A ball over. What to pass? And yeah, you put on a head bone up here. Egypt on the run. Beautiful 10. Egypt. Still Egypt. Which are crossing us here in the same OPN. You will keep a punchy bone up here. Game now a day. Game now a day. Bona with Ibrahim. Yes, Ibrahim. A pian bona left side. Egypt for at the corner, come on him. Chabon Nasera, penalty box name, Egypt, McClure Bonnefield. Pepsodent, Beb, wow. 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

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Keep up here, Punchy Bono. 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Game night day.

Enti St. Francis RC Basic School. Speech and prize giving day on Wednesday. Ye befa Chrome. Thursday and I be boy data. Na Friday, ya bo football gala. And the school management committee, SMC, and the parent teacher association, PTA, semi fan to just say, Madaroma, Mumbai, open chemubia 0542-356659. Yeah, Pemwa, and ya complete your school down GHS. First floor now, Yashasi. Atom Electric House. I'm so buana any commentary air bro. 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Ube be our Atom. 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You want price around about. Yes, I'll see delivery in Tierra Bell. 0242-327486. Yes, here can see my idea watching M Chrome. 89 minutes, 90 minutes, not so on, sir. 90 minutes, not so on, sir. I cut the referee, Edward Tussle. Ubian should be there. Not just say extra time. Born in Egypt. Or you wanna call Pinkums of Famo, Trezegi. And Bona Senator, Pedia, where Remu, Trezegi, where Control Bono, Nasodebi. Born here, Konaki Kadama, Egypt. Support us, Nip Bompire, Che Allah. Referee saying for 5 minutes and so. 5 minutes. 5 minutes. Corner kick. Omar Mamouche in a bonnetchi. Eh, corner. Mamouche. Corner. Egypt. But pass the ball. Egypt. Where you crossing? Opianio. Salah. Salah at Bona Sanachi, Egypt. After the Bassa train room, where you born us in Sebu, ahead of Bonapi. Australia 4, are you born on every hall? Agro 96.9 FM. Australia. I'm about 23 matches at a World Cup. They can want 24. Oma we need 5, I draw 5, I lose 13. Oma she 19 goals, I conceded 39 goals. Born at Ania Perapere, Australia, for you born a fetch you. Oma first World Cup was in 1974. Oma see match a power. World Cup, Oma yard a pie, Germany 2006. Oma do round 16. And a kata 2022, and it's Oma do round 16. Asa. About 2 minutes out of the 5 minutes, honey. I release the personal. Bono Akodi Hussein Hassan, Australia. You born a few, Australia. Trari air corner kick. Trari. Try, you know what the man Australia or a BBB anyway. Born at a corner, Egypt for Eddie Boy Russia. Chess, what boy a pa, what boy the continent pa. Corner kick. Corner kick, Egypt airboard yet here, Australia. Way best second guana. Salah Pedan and Sassami chess him upon Pamu. Salah, we try one as a man, pa. Panay, a pinbono, MPA, still penalty box, ni madana, perepe, abonensa, abonensa, referee,
nya interested sala de bona sana chi bona bo australia player ninsa sala cha bona se ramu ya head bona keeper yi bona what a save can't believe this ha bona sha wiyo keeper na dive pitch pitch patrick beach Well, free beach up on our Tra Beach, and you're anymore by this time. Kaguaba corner kick, Mamush Salah, keep at your ball. Chabona said, Ramu Dominica Travi, my Benjamin Uncle Aka Sima Bako. Now you're quite extra time. Pepsodent. Defend your smile. The greatest defender, Pepsodent. We used to have a wow, papa, papa. Salah. Egypt. Born up him. Ibrahim. Hassan Salah Egypt Oman to me uncle Egypt trying to pin Australia to their own backyard. Aguarante says for Nana Feb. Hassan Pejabono call Infinity from war, the goal scorer for Egypt, Ashaw, Bonacra, Salah, watching a rap penalty box him, Salah, well, they pass it on, Egypt, one up him. What a chance! Referee Wapong. Referee Bonabang, Eddie Agudian, Banaria, 90 minutes. Obiash and Yanko Eka Baku Baku. 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And Tiabako extra time. 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And they share our Cosmos Palm. And how do you correct Ghana match? No? Cosmos. Cosmos Palm. Cosmos Palm. Cosmos Palm. Hello, Nayas. It's your boy Xavier, aka Ratty Boy, from Bokope. Wallahi, if Ghana don't win this match, something will happen. So Ghana must win this match. Hello, I'm Pigas Hygienic inside Asubani Reels. Kopek, in fact, you guys are doing a great job. Ghana win by 2-1. Greetings to Esther and all Kopek boys. Good evening, Nayas. It's your boy Friday. Yeah, BM Bandam. I will O2 Arena inside Miami Crobo. Mammy Crobo, O2 Arena. So my BM. In fact, I will be a man. I also be a mammy to mammy tunka. Mammy tunka, so will be. Hello. It's your boy Malik. Inside in Coconantia. You are really doing a great job. Shout out to my boys, Survivor and Latif, inside Sankofa. Columbia 2, Ghana 0. In fact, you are too much. Please tell our coach and the players that. We don't need any explanation or excuses because they said they cannot beat Portugal. That is why they took third in the group stage. No excuse from Kuma Barcelona Kwel Prasso. Yeah, boy, home aqua extra time. Good evening. I'm a teacher inside a fan plains. Avocope Egypt must win this game. By 2-1. We say I'm on my way coming. I'm one city. Yeah, one city. Uba, Ebeshia.
Oba ya ma mi hu adaroma one city. Injicha pictures and injicha numbers na bia nya kama. Boys boys and girls girls ni nyina ampatwa mo mra na pictures ni numbers je ni chinam. Hi, good evening, I ask. Your friend me Kwasi Game Boy. That my friends call me Awake. Today I'm coming with my guys. Yes. Yes. Awake. One boys name bra. O boy Rich. And Subaka Thomas. And afi Adwajiri boys ni nyina. Wow. Adwajiri boys ni nyina ne. Yeah, party hard. Oh, Cosmos. Hello Nanaya. Egypt will win this game. 2-1. I like your commentary. My name is Destiny. At Asuboni Rules. Thank you. Thank you, Destiny. Destiny, may that say. My name is Aliu from Avatime, Afram Plains, North. I see Egypt. Go. I'm Aparu. Nayas, you are doing a great job. Keep it up. Greetings to Padisco. Listening to you live from Pankese phone in boys, boys, and girls, girls, no. Munchichi Pragi animo to mra na yenche game no cosmos. Hi Nayas, I'm Kwadokisi from Domiabra. Greetings to all Ago sports listeners. Yadasi Kwajo Pato Hunya de. You're from me, Bernard. Nayas, I'm enjoying your commentary. You guys are the best among the rest. Keep it up. Yadasi Bernard and the messenger Ode Abba. Please, good evening. I'm Zagado from Minko Kwadwa G, Egypt 2, Australia 1, thank you. Nedia Diaba, I don't know. Hello, Nayas. This is Kofi Ejapon, mini guy from ATBA. Now, this game will go to penalty shootout. Greetings to Gladys Obey, Ufusuya, and her children, especially Irene, Fia, Biama, Ejapon, Kwajo Kofi at New Jersey, and my father, Kwajo Kranting, ATBA. Egoso, eh, Transa. Extra time, first half in the Bashasie. Good evening, Najuma Rua. I'm from Chendrasi, Egypt to qualify. Keep the fire burning. I go no sides. Chendrasi, one for Diambo. We say hello. Nayas, I'm Richmond from Sheshe. Ghana will win by 2-0. Greetings to my dad, Ofako and Kwame. So me, keep the fire burning. I feel a referee, no, and a captain for no air tossing. Na Yahoo baby will be Abafa. Good evening. Nayas, I have missed Abu Trika. Egypt to qualify. Ebony, Ewa Asuboni Rules. The message general. Good evening. I'm Millicent. Listening to you from the pond. Your commentary is very fantastic. God bless you. For all the great job you are doing. Ghana will win 2-0. I and my lovely sister Alberta are coming there live. Hey! Millicent ni abeta rade ye twem Millicent ni abeta mo ba ye hu mo ba hu chicha pictures no na bibia so ntimi ye kama enti ye twem ha we so de tambi ye we pon bia mbenya ka ko ba hu na bibia so ntimi ye kama. Good evening, my name is Emefa from Agbo Kakope. Ghana will win by 2 goals. Emefa de no no enti ankoy ni ento aso. Extra time na fiase here. First half. Extra time. Egypt abedi ni faso. 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Aka 15 minutes mua. Na who's that three another form? Australia brand here bako eda form. Referee yellow card. Eddie Achille, Egypt coaches Nibi. Gustavo Tajara. Body a free kick at Australia. Free kick. Australia. 90 plus 1 minute. Australia. You trap on us here since we eat it to a head of one up here. Trezegi. A head of one up here. Bonanseye. Australia.
When you born in Tempas, Fabono, Trari, Wachia Remu, Wama Pass, a cooperative box in Australia, is it where you born a few? Egypt, are you born a few? Rabia, what a game. What a game. Bonabili, Hassan, Egypt, Mato Personal. Benkumsa for more, Trezegi, or Nukoka control ball, still Trezegi, Albana Sanachi, Bonabedi Ashore, the goal scorer, Ashore, Trezegi, trying to dance around the player. Oye, Bonakonfia for more, Bonakodi Mo Salah, now Salah, the Egyptian Mafia, Salah, you wanna confess off for more, Economo Idina go 96.9 FM, Utia go 96.9 FM. What a game. What a game. Hassan. Egypt. Hassan. Chabona confused for more. Opportunity for Egypt. Goal kick. Mohamed Salah. Born in the Miriam too much. Mohamed Salah. Derby. Hey, goal kick. Pony a goal kick. Australia body at Egypt. Goalkeeper Patrick Beach. Beach. Rabia head ball of you. Adania Pirapiri. A trickle you. Pianiho. Ama Asho Abadibono for Egypt. It cannot form referee the foul. Referee the foul. Referee at the foul. Bonakodi goalkeeper. Shupaya. Pia Bonakoma. Ibrahim. Ibrahim will easy pass it off. Akoma Hassan. Hassan. Hassan a foul born for Egypt. Ibona Sanichi. Atia. Bonabiri Ashore. Ashore Ibona content and one. 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With Chuck Cross and one. A head born of you. Australia Fafa born of some other superstition. Trezegi. Ashore. 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We born a room. 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Gogi Pachibon. Utiago 96.9 FM. 90 minutes in the Asun. 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Ubetimi Afremenayas.

0: Yes, I did.
1: And now over here game ni bi wo Vivian Ipinuayi best player.
0: Yeah.
1: And now Tuado. Ah,
2: so okay, okay, FIFA you for mom be best player.
1: Mom be best players.
2: Okay.
1: I was saying ni no. Ah, unti ade.
2: Oh no no, I dey where the partner scouting.
0: Ah.
2: We need for good player. Say player wo bobo na say. Wo ya ade a.
0: Ohunu.
2: Ohun say player we see e fan na dachi. Baba be a big star. Ati ase. I was saying
0: But on for any position, be my bobo ni
2: yini. Any good thing.
1: Yapo 110 minutes. 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Australia shabako, Egypt shabako. Aka sima edu. 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
1: a chance for Egypt. Air corner kick. Bono air corner kick. Salah position Bono. Mohamed Salah. Salah. 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Salah. Yapin Bono. Salah. Salah. Ato pass na koma Hassan. 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Corner kick. Bono air corner kick. Egypt air body at Australia. Motu bono tempaso. Egypt. A floaty bono, ya pin bono, obianiho, air goal kick. Bono air goal kick. Akasi Mangwachi. 8 minutes. Born across Australia. Where you born up in Finfia from War and Saka Jackson. Jackson, the born up in Tentenua, Australia. In Finfia from War. Aiden. Well, it's a possession. Hassan. Salah. Mohamed Salah. Salah Chen Remu. 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Salah! El corner kick. What a game. Very, very experienced player. Salah. Bonnie corner kick. Corner kick. Oh, we're at the Mama Africa for inquiry. The track corner now, as in say, move ahead of one up here. Egypt, why you want to copy Nazi boxing? Ekunumu Aiden, a president. Now the goal scorer, Egypt's goal scorer, Trezeguet. Will you cross him? Ankle. Australia, Fabo on the Bonner Bar. Australia. The Bonner Sanity. Bonner Kuri Ivan. Utiago 96.9. 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El Tadi. 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Kaiser Bebrashe, Anopanye Nyumre. Lawson Beverages, and the Lawson Dereman Peters Abba. Ube Jina Unasu, Lawson Dereman Peters. Long distance, long journey. Maybe a ton Sambia. Who answered the word Anayeno? So what you say? Me dey mean che mean can be bia bia mu. Said there were than na here no. Lost in the rain. Adom electricals and plumbing materials. Adom electricals all electrical and

0: plumbing material so benya bi wadom Egypt corner kick Hassan no nbo bo pao no atena benches an we come no local player bono corner kick Hasim Hassan aboard Mariel Oviedo aboard Mariel Oviedo I was paid corner kick Salah wa pass corner no Salah wa safa ball wa lay crossing no Ashwela for no ibona fetch ho Salah bona ntumi anko uti ago 96.9 FM ya bo sima oha any edunum aka 15 minutes obi ahye baako baako na yɛ sɛ yɛkɔ penalties 116 minutes God, it means was you. I don't say. Unko program that you don't cook it to be a mock of when you it to you know what I tell Ama. Australia, Trari, Australia, what done yet not to form? Eesh, refried the foul. We are born in the name who. Bi abone dan ehu hai we twa na nkasa bon ye free kick e Australia fowo ayi bia na adwem ye dua bo we pa de Australia anya free kick utu nan baako mienu ube wrap penalty box ni they are born in the name who? Australia. Omunina Jebo Num Dakoma Awa Mabil. Obo Adema Castellon. Australia, what was short up him? Born up him. A throw in Adema, Australia attacking throw in. 118 minutes. I got 2 minutes. Go be a ma, Yako penalties. Sekati, Wabo Bone papa. Alejandro Sekati. 2 1 confirmed for more. A pin born on what is so. Australia, Egypt, and then Friedman. I'm to born and pass the born abominin. It is to honor a pentam when they pass and call right side Dimitri Canals with Derby. Utiago 96.9. Baby, I don't dare keep us a move. A bear Egypt paid. Mansa, keep a be album. Australia, you are keeping up from Muma. You are better to penalty neighbor. Hey. Not just you were there, watch it, normal ball. Any other chip penalty because Patrick Beach, why you are the papa, ah, man of the match, from the man in Yashi. Well, free mu Emma Matthew Ryan. We see a kind of Malevante, Oba, and power legend. What about 104 matches, goalkeeper? 104 matches.
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0: See Australia players who will be in one match to do a channel. I don't know. Ola be hero ana. Aka 1 minute, na 120 minutes. Egypt ahead bon apie. Australia. Trary. Ye chama to form. Referee the foul. Referee the foul. Referee the foul. With Tia Brandt and a double. Referee yellow card. Eddie Achille. Yasa. Yasa Ibrahim. Yasa Ibrahim. Eddie yellow card. 120 minutes nason. Egypt so AUBF remove the only penalty wabam. Saba album. And also, are you going to keep every man? Number 1 year, 1 minute. And 1 minute after 7 minutes, I'm not sure you're going to keep an every player. Boom. Come on, Cassie. Maureen Atia. Atia Fremu. Atia, the penalty is the only one. Free kick. Yeah, boy, where we are. Referee bets me up for me. I got penalties. May I be bearded? I'm well. Okay. And the free kick. Australia, you born as I say, Samu, a pinborn, a Daniel Pira Piria, Goki Pachibono. Ha ha. Gregory Patobano, Abrante Bako da form. Imrante Mienu, Egypt Abrante Bako. Anna, Australia Abrante Bako. Obiad in Sakatanim. Obiad in Sakatanim. I go 96.9 FM. After this game, Argentina and Kivet. Argentina and Kevet. But we are doing the upper penalty. You know, you keep telling me, you have a boy, Tiawa. Boy, Bonsa. When you are here and tell all those are in 10 temp, why are you so precious? You want. Referee upon. Referee no upon penalties. Referee no upon. Game no call penalties. Egypt and Australia air call penalties. Coach.
2: Naya, I'm say born idea. The player Naya. I could do penalties. The first time I World Cup here, of course, the first time I country be a call penalties from Africa. So World Cup here, not a Morocco. I don't want to push the game. Game now they call penalties and they won. And you know, yes, but I said, I'm not going to edit Egypt for no. I'm also so a bit me. I'm about to attend the Amaya. When we said the Australia for now, a bit a war psychological effects. A war players are more Egypt for us because. Say about ball, near about 120, no, yeah, yeah, boy, we. Now you're the Missaborn air cup penalties. Now see a keeper. If you add the way, say, bar. In Chemo, when they say, keep an hour, but no, I expect our penalties. In the bass, and I won't know who cock about Tiana. Not press about to say a keeper, so yeah, the power. Oh, yeah, the power. It was watching crazy with 2-2-2-2, eh, me bomb fine, I could so yeah, they. Oh, because of Saudi and my Siano, a big psychological effect on players of Egypt. And they bet me about Abaso on Yadi. Bet me about Sir on Yadi, but a mind game no more play. Bet me about Sir on Yadi, sir, penalties. It's a moment of pressure and far more. Said your mercy, I practice old training grounds. Oh, more companions are becoming me, sir. Team is in at this stage in the team be a every hazy. Our penalty shootout, our training grounds. because ball they will come. Bibia bet mercy. What you see? It's me say I'm a practice. And na omo baba be adwuma no. E wo park ne so. E mo make pa na baba mu no emu mu hu. Omo mo said ya omo mu bona no. I believe say na ya e be fa. Said e broke for no against Holland. Omo timi di penalties e yo mu free mu.
0: She I said the real say pa there. Said e obo bon penalties. E ni ma keeper na ko tena bench wo.
3: Okay.
0: And o hwe wo screen so.
3: That's how we say. We say view.
2: Say e no e ya video analyst wo adwuma no.
3: Okay.
2: What you say? You video analyst. Now, when I say we provide the team, you know, with videos of players, sure, no sure. Penalties.
3: Okay.
2: In some information, we say no. I have video analyst. No, you must say I saw videos, no. At the mawo mo.
3: Wow.
2: Now we say, if you any pass Messi penalties, no. So about tena, yana do na kubenkum, and answer a kunifa. But before they come more, no, a likely. So was answered by Kohono mo. In the bus, and we keep an answer with him, sir. Information we're saying, you know, it's me a guide, though. I'm out to make it saves at the mouth.
0: Send your penalty, sir. Cassie, you'll be a game, and then wrong, and then you'll be a game.
2: I said, yes.
0: Because I'm not so near the technology.
2: Yes, sir, said, yeah, Nimudiaba. And I'm because I said, who goes your football set to Tetanidia, and you forget you. It's football and scientific. There's a football in your side. Yeah, now ball. I could not pack so a PP and be as I can get them.
3: Would they can set to say or bow?
2: Okay,
0: yeah,
2: okay.
0: Yeah, yeah. Then call back on.
3: Oh,
2: okay.
0: Were you the captain of the Amago keeper and our Bermuda?

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Anna Ebo first. 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Harry Sota. Harry Sota was a bono. 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Australia Bobako Amaserno. Now Egypt. Keep under the autonomy in the boom. Bonan for pool. Harry Sota send a kick. 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I don't think they didn't buy him. Obey Mukran and I and Kabo. Penalty, anything they didn't buy. Saba. 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Australia Boba Kwaseno. 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Anything you didn't buy? 120 minutes in the didn't buy. Egypt abo ba kwashe ba ko. 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

0: Jackson. 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Where penalty shootout, Salah. 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I'm about 3, Asha 3. I'm about 2, Asha 2. 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Australia, kick number 4. Australia, kick number 4. Australia. 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Lucas Waseno. Lucas Aseno. Epim crossbar. Lucas Ase penalty no. Wanabe hero. Mamush Anatrezegi. Hosh. Australia about 4. Amasha 2. Egypt. Egypt. Hossam Abdul Magud. Or a local player. Osiakanuma Zamalek Egypt. Hosam, Obe Hero. Hosam. 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Cairo Ataidi. 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Hero. Hosam. Ego. Egypt are qualified. Echo round 16. The first in history. Egypt are qualified. Echo round 16. Coach.
1: Naya, many Ajapa, at least in your two countries, as I said, you say, or more advanced, call a near round of 16. Because some of my born, bring up a river Kenya, Ivory Coast, Senegal, DR Congo, Omina, no more Kenya, and commit me advance a common name. But a man to me, Anya, and for say, or my to me, a board draw. Now on penalties, Egypt for not to me, I qualify, call a next stage, you know, a good man Africa, at least. Morocco, Egypt, Echo, Senyamia, Domina, Ghana, yes, sweet me qualify a Kahua. Nessa Gusua, your doors, one, a basket me up, Wapa, and she, I say, a Yedema, a Africa for no, and Pierre Quayan, on fast, what was that? I want to keep on about me, who now, Womo, but I keep on you who know Aunt Thomas, so I'm a bomb, no man, kick, said the most shining, no more, yeah, no, Emma, and your man sweating my queer, and your mother Farrow's for, and see, now a good Edema, Africa. Senior two reps, a run of 16. Yeah, some of my cabbage my become.
0: Yeah, Jumadian in Egypt are qualified on penalties. Egypt are qualified. And they say Egypt, where she are, the winner between Argentina.
1: Argentina came
0: first. Okay. You try, Huaba, never start to us.
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4: 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Now you're calling your bar after party near Kwasu Live. 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Emma Urenfi. Say a Friday, 3rd of July, 2026. Put us Royal Hotel. Kwa Utafu. This amazing experience. 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And you will put us Waterfalls Experience. 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
13: When you have the extra bit of ambition in your heart, you also need that extra bit of energy to come through. And for that, Rush Energy Drink is the boost you need. Created in the USA and proudly made in Ghana. Thanks to its unique formula, you have the power of ginseng, the benefit of vitamins, and the energy of inositol, taurine, and caffeine. Stay active and energized.
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15: Okay, auntie sa ana atie aka don hwere ba ko na ono ago kan si mrante na san betna si na oma san e de comment na sa to aso bi mbat ye be cross so akọ cosmos pap aha ye cross so akọ ho na de ye cross ho bia nso aba live on radio. 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Idiot, and fat, and to me, ba, to two more, not your court. My main friend, free, hi, ya, crack.
16: move.

Ago 96.9 Live. I just say you just come on, come up in here. We says I qua mystic assassin of a Sheila Om now and up a see on any wife. Om now a your life was saying to be on piano. Mr. Cool 20 Ghana series. We're going to join a blaster game no. And I'll be answering to me and come out. More fire. More fire. At least we bring now and say, and you have Buddha's Royal Hotel. And you have Buddha's Royal Hotel. Buddha's Royal Hotel. 100 grand in a castle. To every be our piano.

Okay, I go 96.9 FM and was supposed to be with you. Yaba, the live commentary and the Ebra World. No, I have FIFA World Cup. There are my new people. Natchez, Argentina and Cape Verde. And I'm on the Atasso. Cape Nano Bedinipa, born Claire Pastada. Siana referee Ashana Bay Amia Passe Bono. Maya Amudi Ade Capo Verdi. Omana Passe ye Bonabedi Argentina Fonafum. Referee say a throwing. And comma ye Kevad. Kevad Fue Omania Brepa. Unum Saturnamenti Amabaye. Way I am a first World Cup. Nasusono. Team Bia Entim Enshen. Omo 3 games. Amaboye. Ye from a set Shamianche. Ati asie omo man show bia obi anso so anche omo eti ambo the 3 points draw me ensa ana ambo the 3 points at the qualifier echo the round of 32 omo shia spain and timi anche omo omo shia uruguay for a chance for Argentina. I welcome go kick omo shia spain and timi anche omo Amashia Uruguay and Timian Shawamo. Another big test. Aya against defending champions Argentina. And Kevin defenders any goalkeeper no. Wobetime Ejina Leo Messi. Any Mwana. Sansa World Cup he. Oh no. Any first player, I will share 6 goals. And Sana Mbappe, ever share Akotunwo. Leo Messi, World Cup, Wadia Grappa. 3 games, our boy Nano, or the ball at Watana. All the 3 games. Argentina, Fono, Asher, 6 goals. Messi, Guanche, 5. Messi, Guanche, 5. Fruit. World Cup, I good for El Cosuno. That means Anoa Drepa, Argentina for Nanyabre, Omanyabre, Pa, Tibere, Sedia, and also Sun Ebesi Ako El Honoma. The Masamsa and Anasusun Esi Etier. My name will Kivad for Nadio Mabiamo, Anna. As the Nadio Mabiam said, Argentina for Musuamo, and go away. Masumbe, Papa, your mercy, we need your mercy, Boba Wabiam. Hey! And you're not born a Mate Prague chance for Argentina. Born and say, Argentina Betty Maco, give the funnel, Omina Arakova. Oma Baba Copa come out, what's on the wall? Woman name Enima, your mercy spacer. Mama and some art from Papa. And you're coming home. Sir, I'm about what Cabano. Sir, Gagina, Abomo, so sir, Obian say. And it's in what we have Argentina for the airport. Argentina for the airport, no one has that be. If I follow Arma Kwai, 96.9 FM. 2 teams, no upper lineup, and Chemeti Eddie Amal Kama. Bless Amoshas Yama, Argentina, and Afe Kevet. My main start here, MFM Free, Kevet for the offer. Upper lineup, and you're a goalkeeper. I have friend said Vozinha, but that poor name, 40-year-old goalkeeper. But no, and what that poor name, Edima Cape Verde. Your elbow number 2, I have Stephen Moriera. Stephen Moriera, elbow number 2. Your elbow number 3, another left back, you know. I have Sidney Lopez Cabra. Your elbow number 4, I have Lopez Pico and I'm fey your boy number 5 a Dinye Bogas number 6 no aye Kevin Pina right aye wings aye Ryan Mendes left wing aye Giovanni Cabra attacking midfielders no Amobo DeRoy Duarte and I'm fey Laros Duarte the only the attack no at the Amawamono. The only the attack, you know,
Ade ama omaya omti ade Kevet di ade Nuno da Costa. Amo first 11 and what in 17. Still no bianche bi. Wor musa boy ya chance ya. Kevet de fona amo anya prepa. A di be ya mo. Mo aso ba ya se Kevet for the kuta ball no. Onya prese. Omo abesha Argentina for no. Zansa amate se Ghana ya wish doctor. Ade di ade kwa kwa bom sam se omesha Argentina for to onya prepa. Omo kra so mo penalties. Ba so mo show mo within 90 minutes e yo mo free mo. It's a na Kevet for na PM. Wama biem, wama biem. Wama mocha siyama Argentina no Emiliano Martinez. Abrantia Nahul Molina. Born number 2, left, right back. Facundo Medina, born number 3. Infifino, yawa. Rodrigo De Paul, ewa the right side of attack. Enzo Fernandez. Alexis McAllister, Thiago Almada, NFL Lautaro Martinez, and Leo Messi, Omo Energy, and Mwanamo, and my team Argentina. One national, one the AV, the Kevet Vono, Womuwe, Mikanada, Sebia, Ka Timudia, and Kamusia Leo Messi, Nakamu Hope, Nakamu Yep mistakes. Nasu go for here, keep on crouching. Hey! Keep on crouching, oh! Sir, go keep a fence for Zia. A crown for some white sheet. Lautaro Martinez and Ehu. A chance for Kevet. Counter attack. Kevet bet me a corner. Kevet! Kevet! A quay be passable on one pass, yo. A be passable on one pass, eh? On coordinates are Ryan Mendes. A couple of feeble shots, short and more hard. Emma DJ Truth up her line. Sana City, Argentina and Shebi, Kevet in Shebi. Met me, I said Kevet for no extra ball anymore. I say Argentina for no. Kofu in Muadie. Now, goalkeeper. Yama back pass. Obebobo Nesimun Temino. Waman Simun Temo. What Chayama Lautaro Martinez. Hey, I saw Kwajibo no Chino. Hey! Anka keeper ne striker. When I saw Kwajibo no Chino. Now, who keeper? Wakwe ISM. A Kwajibo striker. Hey! You mess up a bono. Bono Abedi, the right side, Messi a passing. Then, Sukevet Fono, under for my club on. Born inside, Argentina Fono. I walk the left side. A passable in Tempasso, Eddie Ama, Brantianity, Eddie. Argentina for no so Kevet for no Makwine and Omo defended with 5 men. Kevet a defender Omo Kanto. Kevet Betimako, Kevet Naso so. Dabi Ajibona Finisam Nipa Bako and Nipa 4. Leo Messi Nako Betimacho Munina. Now who Kevet in the Equa Train Argentina plus Makumako 4. Hey! And in a Mabasopa. For a drink there with test message FABRA and no 0544 444 945 0544 44 49 45. Now a drink channel Eddie Abba and never quite saying Kwaku Brunsam said Kevet Bay Argentina phone over day. Hey! Oh, where keep on? And no one my. Then I was saying here, yet one period that I have just waited for 2 years near to one game. But the Kutaka Kevet met him a call. I trained not to form refrigerant foul. Eddie Amakevet.